lullabies in your left ear, competing with set it off in the right. But it all blends perfectly. Let the liquor tell it. Hey, hey, look, baby, they playing our song. And the crowd goes wild, as if Holyfield just won the fight. But in actuality, it's only about 3 a.m. And three chicken just done got hauled off in the ambulance. Two chicken done start busting. One to get on, take his shirt off, talking about

0: is your Midday Mix. I always hate interrupting the mix. 30 minutes goes fast. Seriously, it's always such a vibe. But that is your Midday Mix. Done and dusted. 09 will be back with you tomorrow. And now these are two of my favourite tunes, Radna Downtime. And Nelly Hot in Here, they are coming up after the break. I was just about to say, keep an ear out for the cue to call if you want to win a trip to New York City, but I completely forgot. I've already done the cue to call. I did it at 10:30 this morning. So it's a long rest of the afternoon until Had starts at 3 p.m. and then he's got another couple chances.
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Nelly, hot in here on Flavors Old School Hip Hop and R&B. Sarah hanging out with you this afternoon. And as you know, every week we've got an Arnott Shapes weekly prize pack to give away. I say this literally after I just finished a mouthful of Arnott Shapes. They've got these new light and crispy Arnott Shapes. Oh, I love them. It's kind of making me salivate a bit, but so yum. If you want to win this week's Arnott Shapes weekly prize pack, it is probably one of the most in-demand ones we've had so far. We got a double pass to give away to the Wires versus the Knights this Sunday afternoon. All thanks to Arnott Shapes. Feel the fandom, feel the passion, and bring the flavour with Arnott Shapes. If you want to get yourself in the draw for that, just text SHAPES to 8200 and you could score yourself a double pass to this weekend's sold-out game. It's Brandy, it's Amir, we got SWV, some Kanye West on the way after this on Flavors Old School.

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3: What's up, Whanau? Sarah hanging out with you this afternoon here on your Workday Mixtape, the show brought to you by GWM. Just like us, they are backing the One New Zealand Warriors all season long. GWM, it means go with more. Coming up on the show, I've already got somebody in the draw for Air Flavour, TLC Live in NYC. So your next chance is this afternoon with Hads. He jumps on at from 3 p.m. But coming up in the next 10 minutes, I'll give you everything you need to know and how you can get yourself in the draw, because it is your last chance this Friday. So make sure you keep it locked. I'll give you those deets very soon. Plus the Waz, the teams list came out, as you know, teams list Tuesday. Let's hash out that list that they dropped last night. There's some pretty cool changes in there after some injuries over last weekend. But right now it's Riri, Flavors Up.

0: Imagine you and your best mate listening to this in New York City. It's TLC Girl Talk, and we are sending you and whoever you want to take with you on Air New Zealand and United Airlines to New York City. 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It's all yours. And you're 5 nights accommodation, so the show is only on one of those nights. So you got 4 nights to absolutely go crazy in the Big Apple. Oh my gosh, that is going to be so much fun. All the details at flavour.co.nz, but every day we are dropping 5 cuticles. 2 with Flavour Breakfast, 1 with myself, and then 2 on Flavour Drive with Hads. When you hear them, there is a lucky caller number in there, and you just got to be that caller and you'll get yourself in the draw. This afternoon, Hads has got 2 more chances. Tomorrow, Friday, are your last chance, and then we're drawing a winner on Monday morning. So I'm sure for anyone that is already in the draw, it's going to be a long weekend waiting to find out if you are the lucky winner. But all the deets, flavour.co.nz. Yes.
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Closer here on Flavors Old School Hip Hop and R&B. You're cruising with Sarah this afternoon, and as I so accurately learnt last week, Teams List Tuesday is a thing where all the NRL teams drop their teams lists on a Tuesday night. So let's jump in and have a look at the Waz this weekend. Good news is that Tamaiti Martin is back in the number 7 jersey after having a few weeks off with an injury. That injury saw Luke Metcalf jumping in. He got injured. And then he got replaced by Luke Hansen last week, who hit that droppy to put us at the top of the NRL ladder. But Tamaiti Martin, he's back in number 7 jersey this weekend. We also got a club debut, Luke Laulili'i. He is coming in at number 2 after Dallin broke his collarbone last weekend. I don't like to talk about this too much because it actually makes me... It makes me uncomfortable and sore in my collarbone. But Dallin broke his collarbone, but still managed to score a try where he basically landed on his collarbone. I can't even imagine how sore that would have been. But he is out, and Luke Laulili'i is making his club debut this weekend for the Waz. What do we reckon of a club debut this far along ahead of finals? Let me know on the text 8200. But that game is this Sunday, 4 p.m. at Go Media Stadium, and we got tickets to give away. Hads has got a double this afternoon. It's UB40 Flavor.

0: Chris Brown Tiger. It's Flavors Old School. And I was just talking about how the Wires have got a club debut. Luke Laulili, he is coming in replacement of Dallin this weekend. And I said, what do you reckon with the club debut this far along in the season and probably our most successful season ever? Somebody texted through on 8200. I don't mind the club debut, and Webby, we trust. That is the attitude, whanau. The Wires fans, they get it. That full teams list is up on the One New Zealand Warriors Instagram page if you want to have a little squeeze before the weekend. Nelly on the way. We've got Ashanti all coming up just before 2 o'clock.
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3: Hello, hello, you lot. It's almost Sarah this afternoon here on your Workday Mixtape. It has just gone 2 p.m, so one more hour of the show, and then I'm bouncing out of here. Hads is jumping in from 3 p.m, and good news for you is that he has got two more chances for you to get in the draw for Air Flavor TLC in NYC. We're sending you and a friend in New York City to see TLC, so make sure you keep it locked with Hads this afternoon from 3 p.m. But coming up, before I bounce on out of here, we're getting you guys to design your ultimate fan experience with the One New Zealand Warriors. I'm loving these texts that have been coming through. You guys are creative. You're also Waz fans, I can tell. These are dream sort of things for a Waz fan. True, real Warriors fans. I want to share a few of them that can give you a bit of inspiration. I'll get into that inside the next 30. Right now, it's Bob Marley, Lauryn Hill. Flavors old school.

0: Flavor is proud to welcome Post Malone back in Aotearoa, playing at Go Media Stadium on Wednesday the 21st of October.
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0: Post Malone, it's Candy Payne. He is coming to the country in a couple months' time, the 21st of October. He's going to be playing a stadium show at Go Media. It's going to be insane. He's got Don Toliver as his opening act, and you might have seen some content of Don Toliver's recent concert. You know how people always throw stuff on the stage for artists? Well, at Don Toliver's show, somebody threw a whole bunch of Pokemon cards at him. I feel like some artists get like undies and stuff thrown at them. He got some Pokemon cards thrown at him. There's a pretty funny video. He picks them up off the ground, looks at them, and just gives the person like a nod in the crowd, being like, thanks. But he's coming to the country as well as Post Malone. 21st of October at Go Media Stadium. That is going to be a huge, huge show. I'm very excited. Here's Stel UV and Missy Elliott coming up on the playlist. We got the Rude Boys, some ASAP as well. And I want to get into some of your submissions for the Ultimate Waz experience. You guys are creative. I'll get into that just after this.
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ASAP Rocky, Rod Stewart, Miguel, Mark Ronson. Absolutely stacked track right there. It's every day here on Flavors Old School. You're cruising with Sarah this afternoon, and we're giving away the ultimate WAS experience. You just have to text WAS, followed by what your dream experience would be with the One New Zealand Warriors. I know we have got some of the truest, most loyal Warriors fans ever. So if that is you, I want to hear exactly what you would want to win for the ultimate WAS experience. I'm having a quick scroll through the text weapon and reading a few of your guys' texts. Here's one from Katiana. She says, a rental car to ride in style to the Warriors game via Snap Rentals. Private box seats for my whānau with food and drinks, followed by a new phone from One New Zealand to capture the night, and photos after the game down on the field with the boys. I think Katiana's like, I know who the sponsors are. I want to get in there. I want to suck up to the sponsors. I love that idea. Somebody else texted through. His name is Derek. Guys, this is one of my favourites that we've got. Derek, if this is you, I absolutely love your submission. He said, WAS, I would like to be there before the game, getting the boys' kit ready. I'd like to be there after the game, washing their kit. I just want to be there before and after the game to see the hype. Love that. Derek has basically said his ultimate WAS experience is that he wants to get their kits ready, wash them after the game, and just be there. Derek, I love you. I hope you are our winner. But if you want to win, text WAS, followed by your ultimate WAS fan experience to 8200. Whatever it is, however much you can dream it, we can make it happen, all thanks to the One New Zealand Warriors. So go and do it right now. Text WAS 8200. Inscribe. Dream in. Flavors Old School.

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0: Put It On Me, it's Ja Rule and Mo Vida. I'm playing with old school hip hop and R&B. And that is my last track for a hump day. I'm out of here. Enjoy the rest of your afternoon. Etefano Hads is jumping in the studio just after 3 o'clock. He's got two chances for you to get in the draw for Air Flavor. TLC Live in New York, an absolute bucket list trip. You're going to have the most incredible time, and I can't wait to find out, firstly, who's going to win, and secondly, if they need a plus one, because I'll happily go. He's got two chances this afternoon, plus some Warriors tickets to give away. And Kay Lezer and Charlie back with you tomorrow from 6 a.m. They've also got two chances and some Warriors tickets to give away. So make sure you keep it locked, and I'll catch you from 10 a.m. tomorrow. Peace.
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0: A little bit of Kerry Hilson, Energy, far out. Haven't heard that song in a minute. It's Flavor Drive with Heads.
1: Yeah. Are y'all ready to party?
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0: What's up? What's good? It's Heads, and I got you unlocked all the way till 7 o'clock tonight. Ah, we got another big show lined up for you guys, man. It's the last week for Ear Flavor TLC Live in New York. If you want to go in the draw for that one, I've got two cuticles that are set to drop between now and 7 o'clock. Stay on the listen out and keep your phones handy. Also, I've got a double pass to head along to the Warriors as they take on the Knights this Sunday. All that and all the latest in the world of hip-hop, R&B, pop culture, and sports. Coming up around the corner, we got some Kid Ink, we got some Mace, but right now, oh, another classic. It's Wyclef, it's Flavor.
3: Long trips down south, Virginia, Baltimore, all around the world, and your girl gets this message that you ain't coming back. She's sitting back in a room, the lights is off, she's crying, and then my voice comes in, pow, in the middle of the night, and this is what I told her for you.

It's Kidding, Usher Tinashe, Body Language here on Flavour Drive with Heads. Hey, you guys know that as well as holding it down here on Flavour, I also work with a lot of young people. I'm a youth worker for my other mahi. And a young person taught me something today that absolutely blew my mind. You know, 38 years old, you can still learn something from them youngins, man. I'm going to share that with you right after this. Right now, it's Mace. It's Flavour Drive.

0: It's Mason Total. It's what you want here on Flavor Drive with Heads. You guys know that as well as holding it down as the host here on Flavor Drive, I'm also a youth worker out in the west side of Auckland City. Well, I learned something that absolutely blew my mind today. I went and took some young people out for lunch, you know, went and got a pie, went and got a donut, went and got a can of drink. And so we're eating and we're talking and we're chatting. And then I go to open my drink. And so I open up the can and then I have a drink. And they looked at me and they're like, "Ooh, sir." I was like, "What do you mean, ooh?" They're like, "Bro, don't you wash your can?" I was like, "What do you mean, wash the can?" They're like, "You should wash the can because you don't know what's on the top of the can." And I was like, "Actually, you know what? That makes a whole lot of sense." And so I watched them. They went and washed the can of drink before they put it to their lips. And then they go and get a new can, sir. You'll see what we mean. And so I went and got another can of Coke, no sugar, because, you know, got to watch them calories. And then I put my finger across the top of the can. It was dusty as. It was yuck. Like, honestly, it changed the color of my fingertip. That's yucky. Hey, these kids taught me something today, man. 38 years old, still learning from these youngins. Whoo. But I want to know, is this new information? Am I late to the party? Do you wash your cans? Or is this just a revelation that the youngins have? Because, bro, it's actually worthwhile checking the can before you put it to your lips, man. I was definitely shocked. Let me know on the text line if that's something that you do. Do you wash your can? Hey, coming up after the break, that sounds weird, eh? That sounds kind of wrong. Well, hey, let me know the text line anyway. Coming up after the break, we got some Tevin Campbell, we got some Ciara. Stay locked, it's Flavor.
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This was your number one for last year's Flavour 500. It's Tevin Campbell with Can We Talk here on Flavour Drive with Heads. I've asked the Flavour Whānau, do you wash your can? I know, it needs a bit of context thing. So today I was hanging out with some young people with my other mahi as a youth worker, and I took them out for lunch. So we're having a pie, having a donut, and then I opened up a can of drink and had a swig. And the young people looked at me and go, "Ooh, sir, don't you wash your can?" And I looked at them confused because I've never washed my can in my life. But they go, "Nah, sir, look at the top of the can. It's yuck as. There's heaps of dust on it." And I looked and they were right, bro. It was yuck as. I went and got a new can, ran my finger around the top, bro, my finger changed color. It was yuck. So yeah, from now on, I am always going to wash that can. But yeah, it looks like this is new information for a lot of you guys. A lot of mind-blowing emojis have come through on 8200. Somebody did text through, and there was always going to be this person, eh? Somebody texted through and said, youngins these days will wash their can, but not wash their hands. Hey, well, I'm just glad that I'm not the only one who has just found out about washing your can. So next time you're out and about, make sure you wash your can, eh? Flip.

Moranga, Ciara and Petey Pablo here on Flavor Drive with Heads. We're just talking about the importance of washing your can. Your can of drink. That's all we're talking about. Your can of drink. Yeah, because, bro, those cans can get quite dirty, yay. Eh? Quite yuck. Well, Machu texted through and said, ask your students what else they use the cans for. I texted back and said, hey, it's not just the students. Let's get back in to this iconic Kiwi classic. It's P Money and Vince Arter. It's Flavor.

The hit album Fan Mail, it's TLC with No Scrubs here on Flavor Drive with Heads. Remember, we are in our final week for Air Flavor TLC in New York, and I've got two cuticles to drop anytime between now and 7 o'clock. So stay on the listen now and keep your phones handy. Hey, the big news from today is the sad passing of Dolly Parton. Yeah, man, one of the greatest of all time, passed away, I think at the age of 70, I saw it. Yeah, far out. We've lost a good one. We have lost a legend. And I thought, to pay our respects, let's play out this Whitney Houston classic that was originally performed by Dolly Parton. It's I'll Always Love You. It's Flavor.

0: Wiz Khalifa, Ty Dolla $ign, and something new here on Flavor Drive at Heads. We're creeping up to 4 o'clock, which means that your 404 countdown is just around the corner. And this week has been Collaborators Week. Yeah, we're celebrating frequent collaborators, counting down their four greatest tracks of all time. Who have we done so far? We've done Jay-Z and Pharrell on Monday. Yesterday, we did Missy Elliott and Timbaland. Today, this is going to be a good one, man. Ja Rule and Ashanti. Yeah, the King and Queen of Murder, Inc. Let's count down their top four tracks of all time. If you've got a favorite Ja Rule and Ashanti track, let me know on the text line 8200 and we'll get into that countdown after 4 o'clock. Coming up after the break, we got some D Dot, we got some Adija. It's Flavor.
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0: It's Drake, Hotline Bling, here on Fleetwood Drive with Heads. We've just gone past 4 o'clock, which means it's time for today's 4 at 4.
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0: That's right, man. This week is Collaborators Week. We're celebrating frequent collaborators in the world of hip-hop and R&B. On Monday, we counted down the 4 best tracks from Jay-Z and Pharrell. Oh my gosh, I'm fumbling over my words. Jay-Z and Pharrell. Yesterday was Timbaland and Missy Elliott. And today is the Murda Inc. duo Ja Rule and Ashanti. These guys have collaborated on so many tracks, so many good tracks as well, man. So yeah, it's been pretty rough trying to put this top 4 together. We are actually going to get started on a song that's not theirs. It's actually Charlie Baltimore's, but these two absolutely kill it on it, man. It's Down For You. Oh, what a classic. I haven't heard this one in a minute. See, number 4 for today's 44.

Such a good track, man. It's your number four for today's 44. It's Ja Rule and Ashanti with Charlie Baltimore. It's down for you here on Flavor Drive with Heads. We are counting down the top Ja Rule and Ashanti tracks of all time as voted by you. Now, a lot of people texted through What's Love, which I was looking at it going, that's a Fat Joe track, though. That's not a Ja Rule and Ashanti track. Well, I did a little bit of digging. I did a little bit of research. Ja Rule is a backing vocalist on this one, but he's also the

taking us back to 2002. It's Fat Joe and Ashanti. What's Love here on Flavor Drive with Heads. We are counting down the top four Ashanti and Ja Rule collaborations. You might be wondering, well, where was Ja Rule with that track? He was the writer of that song and even provided a bit of backing vocals as well, apparently. Hey, there was one song that I really wanted to put on today's countdown. This absolute classic from back in the early thousands. You guys remember this song? And then you heard that vocal, eh? You heard that bloody R. Kelly vocal and you knew, we can't play that song. But yeah, man, that was a classic as well. Ja Rule, Ashanti, and unfortunately, Robert Kelly with Wonderful. Oh, that would have definitely made the top four. Well, we're not going with that one, but we're going with this absolute banger right here. It's Mesmerize. Team number two for today's 404.

such a classic, man. Ja Rule Ashanti, Mesmerized. That one is from the album Pain Is Love. You know what? Pain Is Love doesn't get the recognition it deserves. That was a no-skips album. Ja Rule, in the early thousands, like 2002, 2003, that man could do no wrong. Far out. He had the hip-hop world in the palm of his hand. Well, not only did Mesmerized come from that album, but so did your number one for today's 4 at 4. Oh, what a classic. It's Ja Rule and Ashanti. It's Always On Time. It's your number one for today's 4 at 4.

0: Ja Rule and Ashanti, always on time. Your number one for today's 4 at 4 as we count down their greatest collaboration tracks of all time. It's Collaborators Week this week. So on Monday, we had Jay-Z and Pharrell. On Tuesday, we had Missy Elliott and Timbaland. Today, obviously, Ja Rule and Ashanti. Who are we going to be counting down tomorrow? If you've got any ideas, let me know on the text line 8200 and I might take your pick. On Friday, we put those four collaborators against each other and we find out who is the top dynamic duo in the world of hip-hop and R&B once and for all. Hey, coming up after the break, we got some Joe, we got some Tweet.
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slowing things down with some Joe here on Flavor Driver Heads. I woke up this morning to our group chat, our Flavor staff group chat popping off. And so I woke up, I wiped the sleep out of my eyes, and then I scrolled onto the group chat, and only to find that producer Blake has signed us up, get this, to a siren battle. What the heck? Well, I did not have this on my 2026 bingo card. Now, if you don't know what this is, a siren battle is what all the kids are doing these days. You go and get obnoxiously loud speakers, big speakers. You tie them down to your car. You go to a car meetup and you play songs with the heaviest bass. Whoever is the loudest, whoever is the most obnoxious, whoever can shatter the most eardrums is the winner. Why are we doing this? What? Why are a bunch of radio announcers in their 40s rocking up to Manurewa for a siren battle? Well, hey, like I said, I did not have this in my bingo card, but I'm going to embrace that we're doing something spontaneous. So yeah, man, make sure that you're following the journey. I'm still trying to catch up on all of the plans. These guys go and sign me up to the most random things in the world. So I might jump on Flavor Breakfast this week and get to the bottom of what the heck is going on. Why has my peaceful weekend turned into a siren battle? Of all things, a siren battle. Ah, crazy, man. You never know what you got to get when you work around here. Hey, let's carry on the beats. Let's carry on the vibes. It's Tweet and Missy Elliott.

0: sorry, I don't know what that was. Hey, we are in the final week of Ear Flavor TLC in New York. Yeah, man, so only a couple more chances to get in the draw. What are you getting in the draw for, you ask? Well, I'm talking flights courtesy of United Airlines and Air New Zealand, 5 nights accommodation in New York, and $1,000 spending money to help you explore the Big Apple. And of course, tickets to TLC's It's Iconic US Tour. You and a friend could be going on a trip of a lifetime. How do you get in the draw, you ask? Well, have a listen to this.
1: Ladies and gentlemen,
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1: TLC have had 13 singles featured in the official Aotearoa Top 40 singles charts. So today's TLC caller number is 13.
2: Flavor.
0: 13's not bad. 13's not bad. I reckon we only need one song to get through this one. So give me a call, 0800-4-FLAVOR, 0800-435-282. Let's keep the vibes going. It's DJ.

0: DJ Khaled, Justin Bieber. We are trying to find caller number 13 for Ear Flavor TLC in New York. This is the part of the job that I hate. Kia ora, Flavor. Sorry, you're caller number 12. I'm so sorry.
1: God damn.
0: We've got another one at 5 o'clock. Okay, call back then.
1: Well.
0: Okay, see you later. Okay, let's see who is going in the drawer. Woo! Kia ora, it's Flavor. Who am I speaking with?
2: Christina.
0: Christina, how are you?
2: I'm good, how are you?
0: I'm good. Christina, I'm looking for caller number 13. Can you guess what number you are?
2: Really?
0: You are caller number 13, my friend. You are going in the drawer for Ear Flavor TLC in New York.
2: Oh, wow. I'm actually speechless. Thank you.
0: No worries. Hey, sis, hold the line and I'll get your details off you, okay?
2: Cool. Thank you.
0: No worries. Hey, it's as easy as that. And remember, we've still got one more cue to call to drop after 5 o'clock. Ooh, you got to be quick with this one, man. 13. That one goes pretty quick.

0: A little bit of TLC for your Wednesday drive home. And speaking of TLC, remember it is the final week of Air Flavor TLC in New York. And I've got another cue to call to drop after 5 p.m. So stay locked in and keep your phone handy. Now, that last track was called Unpretty. And I just saw something very, very unpretty on my socials. Apparently, KFC is releasing an Oreo chicken burger. An Oreo chicken burger. And the look of it is crazy. It's like a chocolate bun with chocolate sauce and then a chicken patty and lettuce. Who's asking for this stuff? Like, honestly, who is asking for this stuff? Who have they got working at KFC who thinks that this is a good idea? And why do I want to taste it? Why am I so intrigued to have a try? But are you here for this? An Oreo KFC chicken burger. Would you give it a try? Would you fork out good earned money to give this one a go? I feel so dumb that I would. Hey, I would. I'd give it a try just to say I've done it. But yeah, man, apparently that is on the way. A KFC Oreo chicken burger. Bruh, anything is possible in 2026. Hey, coming up, we got some Dre and Eminem. We got some Fabulous and Tamia. Flavor.
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0: nowadays, everybody wanna talk like they got something to say, but nothing comes out when they move their lips, just a bunch of gibberish. Exactly, they forgot about
1: it's Dre. A classic, Dre and Eminem here on Flavor Drive with Heads. That one is hitting us into your Flavor Drive ad-free 80. I've actually got some Dr. Dre news coming up in a couple songs time. Also coming up for your ad-free 80, we've got some Jay-Z in the mix. I've got a double pass to head along to the Warriors game this Sunday, and I've got that final cue to call for the day to drop for Air Flavor TLC in New York. So yeah, man, a lot of reasons to stay locked in. If not for that, then for all the best old school hip-hop and R&B like this one right here, it's Fabulous and Tamia.

0: Vita the Izzy. It's Izzo here on Fleetwood Drive with Heads. The Lions are taking on the Knights this Sunday at Go Media Stadium. Yeah, man, kickoff is at 4 p.m. and it is completely sold out. If you want to get there live and direct, listening to Flavor is the only way you're going to get through the gates. And I've got a double pass in my hands right now, and I'm looking for somebody to take this double pass off me. Now, I've been giving you questions over the last couple of days, and I feel that my questions have been too hard. So I'm going to give you a break for today. All you need to be is caller number 8, okay? If you can be caller number 8, I've got a double pass with your name on it. Give me a buzz right now. 0800 4 Flavor, 0800 435 282. Let's get back into it. It's Rap and Forte. It's Flavor Drive.
1: Can I speak to folk?
2: One moment, please. He's around.
1: Yeah.

0: It is Flavor Drive with Heads. I am looking for caller number 8 to give away, oh man, the hottest tickets in town. The Warriors are taking on the Knights this weekend. I've got Deb on the line. Deb, how are you?
1: Oh, kia ora, Heads. Good, thank you.
0: Deb, I'm guessing you want to go to the Warriors game, eh?
1: Want to go, like, oh, yeah. Sis, yes, in the shortest term, yes.
0: Yeah. Sis, who would you be taking with you? I mean, you've got the hottest tickets in town in your hand. Who would you be taking with you?
1: I have a very special person in mind to be taking. This is all about him, actually, Heads.
0: Okay.
1: This is for it's actually, I've met him through my workplace, and I've got the privilege of, you know, being a carer in a kind of space for this young man of 74.
0: 74?
1: A diehard Warriors fan.
0: Oh, he must have seen a lot of Warriors in his time. He must have had a couple of trips to Go Media Stadium, yeah?
1: Oh, look, it's only the case. Unfortunately, our friend is pretty much homebound. And so it's always been a bit of a logistics to, you know, just get him out to do the simple things in life. And so, you know, for this to, you know, come to pass is going to be amazing. And we will make sure we get him there.
0: Oh, sis, this is actually really special, because not only are the Warriors having an absolutely stellar year, if this is one of the first times he's going to be able to see them live and direct, this is the one you want to go to. I'm so happy that you're caller number 8, and I'm so happy that these tickets are coming out to you ASAP. I'm going to have a talk to my friends at the Warriors, and I'm going to see if we can sweeten up the deal for you and your friend, okay?
1: Oh, look, that would be amazing. And do let them know that he has got his gears sorted. He said, Deb, I've got the leader's shirt. I'll wear my shirt. you know, like, he is just, I think I heard the phone fall on the floor when I told him that, you know, I'm going to try.
0: Wow.
1: And look at this. I can't believe it. I'm so grateful.
0: That is, oh, man. Hey, the universe is bringing everything together. So I'm so glad that we're able to hook you up with this double pass.
1: Oh, thank you so much. To you and the team, eh?
0: No worries.

hopefully they're driving heads. Speaking of Snoop, I just found out today that there's a biopic being made of him. And it's a large-scale biopic as well. Like, it's being distributed from Universal Pictures. So, yeah, this is going to be a big one. But for me, I like a good biopic. I love the Michael Jackson biopic. You know, the Queen biopic was awesome. The Whitney biopic, not so much. But also, there are good ways to relive classic moments in pop culture. Eh? For me, though, a biopic is reserved to those who have passed on. Snoop Dogg's still alive and kicking. Like, Snoop Dogg... Snoop Dogg was in New Zealand like last year, wasn't he? Bro, it's kind of weird to see a biopic being made of somebody who is still very much alive, still very much active in the world of hip-hop. So yeah, are you here for it? Are you here for a Snoop Dogg biopic? Apparently there's going to be somebody playing Tupac. There's even going to be somebody playing Dr. Dre, as well as Jonathan Davis being cast as Snoop. Yeah, man, let me know your thoughts. Are you here for a Snoop Dogg biopic? Let me know on 8200. And hey, keep your phones handy because, yeah, real soon we're going to be dropping that cuticle for Air Flavor TLC in New York. But right now, let's go back to the 80s, the 90s with this one. It's Mariah, it's Flavor Drive.

0: Such a classic, man. Twista, Kanye West, and Jamie Foxx is Slow James here on Flavor Drive with Heads. It is the last week for Air Flavor TLC in New York. We want to see you and a friend over to New York City. Flights courtesy of United Airlines and Air New Zealand. 5 nights accommodation in New York. $1,000 spending money and tickets to TLC's It's Iconic U.S. Tour. How do you get in the draw, you ask? Well, have a listen to this.
1: Ladies and gentlemen.
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1: TLC have had 13 singles featured in the official Aotearoa Top 40 Singles Charts. So today's TLC caller number is 13.
2: Flavor.
0: There it is, man. You got to get quick with this one. Probably be able to blast this one out in one song. So give me a buzz. 0800-4-FLAVOR. 0800-435-282. I'm looking for caller number 13. Let's get iconic with this one. It's DLT and Shea Fu. It's Flavor Drive.

0: caller number 13. Kia ora, it's Fleva Drive. Sorry, you are caller number 12. I'm so sorry. I'm so sorry.
1: Okay, thank you.
0: Okay, try again tomorrow. Okay, see you later. Okay, let's see who's going in the drawer. Kia ora, it's Fleva. Who am I speaking with?
1: Trina.
0: Trina, how are you?
1: I'm good. How are you,
0: Hans? I'm good. Trina, I'm after caller number 13. Guess what number you are?
1: No way, am I 13?
0: Sis, you're number 13. You are in the draw. Have you been trying for a while, or is this your first time?
1: No, I've been trying for ages.
0: Oh, well, your hard work has paid off, sis. You're officially in the draw. Hey, can I ask, if you were to be the winner, who would you be taking with you?
1: My wife.
0: Oh, what an amazing trip that would be, eh? That would be such a good trip.
1: Definitely.
0: Yo.
1: It'll be my second time out of New Zealand.
0: Oh, really? Where was your first time? Where did you go?
1: Melbourne.
0: Well, I've got to tell you right now, New York is very different to Melbourne.
1: Yeah.
0: Sis, I've got to get you to hold the line and I'll get you details, okay?
1: Thank you.
0: No worries. Fleva Whānau, the next cue to call is dropping tomorrow morning with the Fleva Breakfast

Child, it's Independent Woman here on Flavour Driver Tads. Hey, the big news for today is the sad passing of Dolly Parton. Yeah, man, one of the greatest of all time, unfortunately passed away today. But it has been released that Dolly Parton has recorded a secret song that's set to be released on the date of her 100th birthday. So yeah, man, we're going to get a new Dolly Parton track dropping in 2046. See, that's why she's one of the GOATs. That's why she's one of the greatest of all time. She always thinking ahead. Rest in love, Dolly Parton. Hey, let's get back into it. This one from the Channel Orange album. It's Frank Ocean.

One of my favorite albums of all time, Channel Orange. It's Frank Ocean with Last here on Flavor Drive with Heads. We've got a lot of people texting through asking if we've got any more Warriors tickets to give away. We do, but we're giving them away tomorrow, okay? So, aroha, my whānau. We gave away our double pass a little bit earlier, but you can go in the draw with Arnott Shapes. See, Arnott Shapes are fueling the fandom for the Waz this season, and they've got their weekly Warriors prize pack. It just so happens that this week's prize is a double pass to the sold-out game against the Newcastle. 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That's Shapes to 8200. T's and C's apply. Fuel the fandom, feel the passion, and bring the flavor with Arnott Shapes. Back in the One New Zealand Warriors all season long. I think I'm going to be drawing that one tomorrow, so make sure that you don't sleep on it, man. 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Let's keep the dice rolling. It's Drake. It's Controller. It's Flavor.

0: Flavor Whānau, and especially you parents. 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

Al Boogie, Lauryn Hill, It's the Sweetest Thing here on Flavor Driveth Heads. Hey, have you heard that they are going to be re-releasing Avengers Endgame in cinemas ahead of Avengers Doomsday, which comes out in December? Yeah, man. This one is called Avengers Endgame Encore. And apparently there's going to be some new footage added to the movie that links it to Doomsday. This is pretty cool. This is pretty exciting. I know if you're not an MCU fan, you don't know how big this is. But they've added on a total of 4 minutes of new footage. I know, I'm geeking out right now. I'm getting into my nerd bag. But 4 minutes of new footage, bro, they could do some damage. They could do some damage. Are you here for it? Are you going to go and catch Avengers Endgame Encore when it hits the big screen? Let me know on the text line 8200. Let's get back into the magic, man. It's Chris Breezy. It's Yo. It's Flavor.

to me here on Flavor Driver's Heads. Flavor fam, on the way into the studio today, I had to gas up. So I stopped at my local Zed station and I was absolutely shocked. I was shocked. Not at the price of gas. I get shocked at that every day. I was shocked that at this Zed station, they had a Pacifica food section. Like, I don't know if this is at every Zed station or just at my local out west, but they've got a Pacifica food section that sells corned beef, vermicelli noodles, soy sauce, kara, coconut milk. Like, honestly, all of the essentials is there. And it got me scratching my head a little bit, because why is there a Pacifica food section at the Zed station? Like, yeah, it's a bit of a head scratcher. However, I'm so glad that we're represented somewhere. And the prices, bro, the prices weren't too bad as well. You could get some corned beef for like a decent price, like the same that you'll get at Woolies. So yeah, I don't know if this is just the West Side that has Zed stations with Pacifica food sections, or if this is something all over Aotearoa. If you've noticed it at your Zed station, can you let me know on the text line 8200? And if this is something new, then you guys need to come out west, man. You guys need to come to the west side of Auckland City. Go and check out the Zed station in Henderson on Henderson Valley Road, or is it Railside Ave? Or in Henderson somewhere. But yeah, man, they definitely got the hookup, especially if you're looking for something to bring to the Gong. they've got you sorted, man. Massive shout out to Zed. Hey, coming up, I'm going to fill you in on how you can get the ultimate One New Zealand Warriors fan experience. But right now,

Bit of chingy for your Wednesday drive home here on Flavour Driveth Heads. We were just talking about how my local Z station, yeah, the petrol station, has a Pasifika food section. It's crazy, man. Like, all of your classics are there. The coconut cream, the breakfast crackers, the vermicelli noodles, the soy sauce, the bisupo, the taro chips. Like, honestly, everything you can imagine is at the Z station of all places, eh? Well, I was wondering whether this was just, if this was something that was all over Aotearoa, or whether my local Z station was just going rogue with some Pasifika flavor. Apparently, it's exclusive to West Auckland. See? I told you, I've always told you, West is the best. West is the promised land for all of our Pasifika people. If you're looking for something to take to your Sunday kōngai, you got to come to the Z stations out in West Auckland, because we know how it goes, man. No doubt this, if it is popular out west, no doubt it's going to be popping up all over the rest of Auckland City, man. Maybe the rest of Aotearoa. Hey, let's slow it down with this one. It's On Vogue. It's Flavour Drive.

0: A little bit of Sons of Zion here on Flavor Drive with Heads. Hey, we have the experience of a lifetime up for grabs, the One New Zealand Warriors Ultimate Fan Experience. It's an experience that you actually get to create. Yeah, man, we are taking your ideas. All you need to do is text the word WAS and then your Ultimate Fan Experience idea to 8200 and you instantly go in the draw. I've been scrolling through a couple of ideas that have come through on the text line. There's some good ones, man. There's some good ones. Somebody texted through to have a couple of beers with my favorite Warriors legends and then go and watch the game on the sideline. Bro, you know what's crazy? We can actually make that happen. Honestly, man, we can make that happen. If you can dream it, you can win it. So yeah, text the keyword WAS and your ultimate fan experience idea to 8200 and you'll go in the draw instantly. Hey, coming up after the break, we got some Park, we got some Through the Hard Way. Flavor.
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Yeah. A little bit of Park here on Flavor Drive with Heads. You know what's crazy? I didn't even know that there was an All Blacks game today. Yeah, the All Blacks played this morning, man. They were able to get a really close dub over the Lions, 41-35. Man, these guys are playing games like every couple of days, eh? That is crazy. That is wild. That recovery time is absolutely nuts, man. But yeah, it kind of goes to show that all of my energy, all of my sporting energy right now is so focused. It's so locked in on the NRL. But hey, shout out to the All Blacks for getting the dub today, man. Hey, let's kick back into some Kiwi flavor. It's through the hard way. It's Flavor Drive.

Kehlani, Nights Like This here on Flavor Driveth Heads. Flavor fam, I'm still reeling. I am still reeling from the news that me and the Flavor Breakfast team are partaking in a siren battle. I'm still trying to get my head around this one. Producer Blake from the Flavor Breakfast team, he has signed us up to a siren battle this Saturday out in Manurewa. This is crazy. This is wild. I did not have this on my 2026 bingo card. However, the spontaneity, it's kind of cool. Hey, it's kind of cool. But yeah, if you don't know what a siren battle is, it's when you get the loudest, biggest, most obnoxious speakers and go and tie those down to your car. You then go to a car meet and then you play the songs with the most loud, bass that you could ever imagine. And you're trying to, out volume all of the cars around you. That's my take on it anyway. I'm not really in the siren community. I'm not really into the siren culture, so I'm trying to piece it together as I go. But yeah, we're taking part in a battle this Saturday. We've got a souped up car ready to go, and now we're trying to find the tracks that we want to blast. If you've got a track that you think will do well in Manurewa for the siren battle, let me know the text line 8200. Hey, I might pull one out of your suggestions and play it out for my Hads hit for tonight. Coming up, we do have that Hads hit. We've got some Aranda in the mix as well, but right now it's some 274 energy. It's Smash Proof at Jim Wim.

a little bit of Kiwi energy. It's Aradna with I Love You Too here on Flavor Drive with Heads. It's time for a head tip, one track chosen by me to set the mood for your evening. And I thought that this one suited the tone of the day. See, producer Blake from the Flavor Breakfast team, he's gone and signed us up for a siren battle this Saturday. So we're on the hunt now to see like what songs are we going to use, what songs are going to get us the dub. And this takes me back to the OG, the classic, the Laxed Siren Jam from Josh685. It was later picked up from the one and only Jason Derulo, and it was made into this track right here. It's Savage Love. It's

0: 6:05, Jason Derulo, it's a Savage Love here on Fleva Drive with Heads. Flavor Farno, that is my time done and dusted. I do want to leave you with a massive shout out to our good friends at GWM. 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Hey, tomorrow is another chance for you to go in the draw for TLC in New York. Yeah, man, make sure that you're listening out around 7 a.m. for those cuter calls to drop. And yeah, make sure that you're listening out because this journey towards the siren battle, no doubt some more details are going to be dropped tomorrow morning on Flavor Breakfast with Kaylee, Azura and Charlie. You know what's crazy? When you find out the details is when I'm finding out the details. I'm listening to the radio on the way to work and I'm finding out what I've been dragged into. There's been no planning done about this stuff. This is all a surprise to me, man. Hey, I'll be back to bring the vibes. I've got another double pass to give away to the Warriors game, and I've got two cuter calls to drop for Air Flavor TLC in New York tomorrow from 3 p.m. Till then, stay safe, stay blessed, stay locked into the best. It's Flavor.
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1: 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You guys have been playing up thinking that the kids can't read.
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2: In this update, Meta has agreed to pay up to $18 billion US dollars to settle claims brought by 29 US states that its platforms harmed children. The BBC reports, as part of the deal, the owner of Facebook and Instagram agrees to make changes to its platforms, including daily limits and nighttime blocks for teenage users. It's calling on TikTok and YouTube to put the same measures in place. Scientists warn of future danger if ACT succeeds in scrapping the Climate Change Commission. It says it costs taxpayers up to $15 million every year. Vic Uni Geography Professor James Renwick.
3: We don't have enough food to eat, water to drink, places to live. It'll get to a point where we just cannot cope anymore. Then the cost to the economy becomes a little irrelevant.
2: Shane Leti's paid tribute to his National Party colleagues and even some across the aisle in his valedictory speech. He says he formed relationships with people on opposing sides, including Labour's Penny Henare.
4: There were occasional times in opposition when I needed to send challenging questions to Penny, but I couldn't attack Penny. So I deliberately sent my questions to Andrew Little.
2: And star of the Rocky Horror Picture Show, Tim Curry, has died at the age of 80. ANZ is supporting the Cancer Society this Daffodil Day, Friday 28th August. Text DONATE to 305 to make an instant $3 donation.
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2: Morena, morena, whānau.
3: Ata Māori, yeah.
2: We on, baby.
3: Kia ora, kia ora. What is today?
4: Oh.
3: It's the 27th of, what's the month now?
4: August.
3: Oh my gosh, we're almost in September, guys.
2: When we get to the birds, I said this to Riddler, our boss. Once we get to the birds, you know, well, the months ending with the B-E-R's, you know Christmas is around the corner.
3: Yeah, time to shred.
4: Summer.
2: Summer's around the corner.
3: But it is a Thursday.
4: And you know what we say.
3: Go on, Zoo.
4: Thursday's over. Fridays begin. Yes, they do. And we've got some good stuff for you today. We've got your Warriors tickets to the sold-out game. We've got your TLC fan facts. This is the second to last day that you can put yourself in the draw for New York City. This is crunch time. This is where you have 0800 4 Flavor ready. No mucking around no more.
3: Yeah, make sure that you guys are in to win because you just never know. And also, can you just go looking for your passports, Flavor Funo, just in case. Just in case.
2: And check on them too, like, because in America, right, your passport needs to be valid within, I think six months and over.
3: Yeah, to travel.
2: So just in case, Whānau.
3: All right.
4: Could be you. Hey, Morning Thinkies coming up next, and I've got the honour. I'm going to do something a little different.
2: Oh, what are you up to?
4: I'm going to do a Who Am I?
3: A little Guess Who.
4: Yeah. Here's Bow Wow.
5: I mean,
4: T-Pain. All Flavor Mordina.

0: TLC, and you could see them live in New York City. The very first TLC Fan Fact is coming up at exactly 7 a.m.
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2: It's a good chance, Flavor Funny, for you to, you know, stretch and wake up the mind, the brain, the taringas, the eyeballs. Yeah, you know what we're talking about. We do a little morning thinky at this time every morning, and it could be a fun fact, a riddle, it could be a tongue twister. But today, Azura, you have a bit of a what? A guess who?
0: A guess who?
3: Who am I?
0: Yes, I will start to give you clues. Please make your guesses if you think you have one and play along. 8200 is our text number. It is a he. He is not an actor or a musician. He is famous for starting something. He dropped out of Harvard University. He also made the logo for his company a certain colour because he's actually colourblind in red and green.
2: Oh, what's his name? Who owns Meta?
0: Zuckerberg. Zuckerberg? What's his name?
2: Mark Zuckerberg?
0: Yeah, you got it!
2: It was a colourblind thing.
0: Charlie,
2: we were
0: you, bro.
2: It was a colourblind one. And I was automatically said athlete, and then I was like, wait, hold on.
4: Was he an athlete?
2: No.
4: Oh, okay. He wasn't an athlete. Oh,
0: clearly not. Have you seen what that guy looks like? The guy, that is the last person that would be an athlete, bro.
2: And I only know this because I was hearing about the lawsuit case that has just been paid out.
4: $18 billion.
2: That's going to be paid out over 10 years to the states over in America. But there's going to be some changes to social media, to Meta.
0: Yeah, the whole reason that he's got to make that payout is because it's like they're not doing their best to protect people from getting social media addiction. So that's why, you know, not only do they have to pay that big fine, but also make a lot of changes. So big things. And then, of course, you know, I didn't know that about the colour blindness thing.
4: I didn't know either.
0: That's why Facebook is blue and why Meta is blue, because he's literally got red and green colour blindness. That's where
2: only have colour blindness for that colour?
0: For certain, you can be colour blind for certain colours, yes. You could be colour blind on blues. And they appear. I know someone where, like, it might be blue, I don't know. Someone's probably knows someone colour blind and they can correct me, but they like, instead of blue, it comes off like as a brown colour or like a purple. So they still see. It's just like a different shade.
2: Some type of hue, but just.
0: Yeah, it's not the right one.
4: Remember that, I don't know if it was a meme. Yeah, it was a meme. When it broke the internet and it was really testing
2: the dress.
4: The dress?
2: The dress.
4: Like, what are you seeing? White or is it gold or something? Like
2: gold or purple? Or
0: gold and white or blue and white.
4: Yeah.
0: It was something like that.
4: Bro, I remember having the biggest, not an argument, but bro, me and my sister, we were like going back and forth. I said, I can see white. She's like, nah, man, it's blue. I'm like, what the? You're having a go.
2: Did it ever come out with what the colour of the dress was?
0: Yeah, she came out later on and did a post. I actually cannot remember. I think it was the blue and white was the thing, the original for it. Anyway, but it hurts my head.
2: I was going to say, how would you know if you were colourblind if you just didn't know what the colour looked like anyway?
0: Well, my uncle found out he was colourblind through trying to be a pilot, went all the way through, went for his medicals, and they said, actually, you can't be a pilot. You're actually colourblind, bro.
4: That's crazy.
0: And I'm like, surely you should have started with that test.
2: Oh, my God.
0: So he'd done,
4: the bro went all the way through just to be told he was colourblind.
0: Not all the way through, but he'd done a bunch of training for it, yeah, before having to do the test.
2: Wow.
4: Yeah. Did you guys know? Okay, this is like a little off the cuff one, but did you know Tonga had an airline back in the days?
2: Really?
4: Yeah. Royal Tongan Airlines.
2: Was it red?
4: Red and white, yeah.
0: Crazy.
2: Oh, were they colourblind too?
4: No, man.
2: Oh, okay.
4: That's all, you know, the colour of our flag. I just thought of it now.
0: That's some crazy stuff, bro. I'm glad you shared that with us.
4: Oh!
0: Hey, look, coming up next.
4: What? I mean, just to add on to yours, you know?
0: It doesn't even matter what's coming up next. He's Bruno Mars. Oh, flavor.

0: Kaylee Azura and Charlie, you know, overnight after hearing about the sad news of Dolly Parton passing away at the age of 80, as you can imagine, there have been just an outpouring of love, of messages from some of the biggest names in the world. Eminem, Miley Cyrus, her goddaughter, Tammy Nielsen from here in Aotearoa. Yep.
1: I mean, you just think about all the musicians and the different people around the world she's touched, you know, through her music. And she is just the most wonderful soul. You hear on interviews and things like that, just the way she talks.
2: But
1: it's so beautiful.
2: There's like some that have come out that have really shocked me because it was really unexpected.
0: Eminem was one of them.
1: And even the gangsters.
0: Well, Pitbull, he was up on stage and he said this.
3: But there's someone that was very special to me and showed me love and believed in me when a lot of folks didn't and gave me an opportunity. And her name is Dolly Parton. She lived an amazing life. A hard-working woman, intelligent, sophisticated, funny, powerful, intimidating. But more than anything, a good human being with a good heart.
0: I don't think you'll find anyone saying anything bad about Dolly Parton.
2: Not at all. Not at all. Queen Latifah even posted up reels of her rapping on her TV show at one time. Dolly was out there. She was always down to have fun. But she also had the best sayings.
4: I'm sure of myself as a person. I'm sure of my talent. And to me, and I'm sure of my love and for life and that sort of thing. I'm very content. I like the kind of person that I am.
5: If I fail, it's no big deal. If something don't work out, I'm not afraid of failure, because to me, I never feel like a loser. You know, even when I've lost, I still, you know, feel like I'm winning, because I'm earning some sort of experience or something that I can use somewhere else.
2: So amazing, eh?
1: That's the way to look at life, eh?
2: My favourite one from her is the way I see it, if you want the rainbow, you got to put up with the rain. So good, right? Do you guys know the story behind I Will Always Love You, the song?
1: Yeah, not to a T, but I know a little bit about it. I've seen it on TikTok.
2: So you know that Dolly Parton wrote that song, right? As she was leaving the TV show, The Porter Wagner. She wrote it and like recorded it back when, because she was leaving this TV show. She wanted to say, you know, I'm grateful for you guys putting me on the map type thing. And the Porter Wagner thing, she felt just so compelled to write it. I will always love you. And do you know that the producer who said, oh, you know, I'll produce a song for you. He was like, I'll produce it for you. You can just put it out. So she went to go put it out. And it was such a success when she put it out that he sued her for $1 million.
0: What?
2: She didn't make much money. She was only just starting her career. So she made a point of paying back every single dollar back to him. Then Elvis Presley turned around and said, I want to record the song. I want to release it. The Colonel, who was Elvis Presley's manager, was like, I want 50% publishing. She was like, hell no. I'm not going to give it to you. So she was smart at the same time. Such a businesswoman, only for 2 decades later for Whitney Houston to make it a mega, mega hit. And then
1: made all
2: she
1: the
2: became
1: money back.
2: A billionaire.
1: Yeah.
0: Just from Whitney Houston. I'm glad that, you know, that song paid off for her. It's so different hearing Whitney's version. Compared to our beloved Dolly Parton.
6: And I will always.
2: From 1974 to like what, the 2000s?
1: Man.
0: I just love Dolly Parton, man. Rest in peace.
1: Just it's different now, eh?
0: Yeah, it does.
2: We will always love you, Dolly.
0: It is Ms. Lauryn Hill. Everything is everything. I'm Flavor Old School Hip Hop and R&B. Coming up next, we talk about the NRL getting a new team.

0: Labour Breakfast, Kelly and Zara and Charlie with you. Man, this is a crazy update for NRL.
1: So have you guys heard that Christchurch wants a NRL team, right? So they put a bid forward. So everyone's like, oh, this is highly likely. Like, this is possible. They've got a brand new stadium. They could get a new team.
2: I think Wellington was in the running as well at one point. But they were looking for names, right? And I think, because back in the days when we used to play Wellington for rugby league, they were called the Wellington Orcas.
1: Well,
2: that was the rugby league team.
1: A new town has entered the chat funnel here in Aotearoa, and they're only an hour and a half down the road. That's right. The Waikato Bulls.
2: Waikato Bulls.
1: Apparently, the Waikato City has got some attention from NRL officials, and they are putting a case forward. Cameron George, the CEO of the One New Zealand Warriors, has said, don't underestimate Waikato. You know, it's a really hearty region. And just like Christchurch, everyone's got their chance to have a bid.
0: I can't believe that this might be real life.
1: That
0: New Zealand would have a second rugby league team. That's history. Because you guys were around when the very first,
1: team Auckland,
0: was made. And then imagine in your same lifetime you get to be there for the second team made. I kind of like the idea of the South Island having a team. Like, go ages away.
2: Yeah, share it, away, North Island, South Island.
1: When you put it like that, you make us feel really, really old. In your lifetime, you'll see two league teams in New Zealand.
2: But rugby league is pretty hearty down in Waikato.
1: But look what happened when the One New Zealand Warriors went to Christchurch. That stadium lit up.
0: Because people were hearty.
1: They want a team down there.
0: Yeah, they do. They do. They are actually really, they've got quite a few rugby league clubs down there.
1: And
0: as
1: that
0: well.
1: New stadium would be epic, but what, you're going to put, what, the FMG?
0: They'll build something else. Hamilton is a pumping city these days, I reckon. They will. They'll upgrade.
1: Well, I guess we just have to keep watching this space. Is it going to be Christchurch? Is it going to be Wellington? Is it going to be Hamilton?
2: Well, there are quite a few rugby league clubs down in the Waikato region. You got Hamilton City Tigers, Tauranga Waewae Rugby League, Ngarawahia Panthers, Taniwharau Rugby League.
1: I was going to say, up the Taniwharas.
0: Well, Bay of Plenty's also got heaps of teams.
2: Yeah, yeah, true that.
0: So there's definitely talent.
2: That region,
0: down there.
2: Even Rotorua as well.
0: Massive, exactly.
1: Watch this space.
0: Hey, look, coming up in less than 10 minutes, I have news about Uranus Flavour.
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2: It's Flavour Breakfast with Kaylee, Azura and Charlie.
13: 6:38 Flavour. Oh, going to be quite a while till we see the sun. I was going to ask for your weather report, Charlie, but I was like, yeah.
14: The sun's still got his shades on.
15: Yeah, no, the sun's not quite ready.
13: It's like, don't even look at me.
15: Yeah.
13: Don't even look at me.
15: You know when you go to wake up your kids and they're like, oh, come on, man, one more minute. One more minute. That's what the sun's doing right now.
13: Fair enough.
15: One more hour.
13: Hey, well, if you're up nice and early, we have a reward for you. If you text SHAPES to 8200, that puts you in the draw for a double pass to win to the sold-out game this Sunday. Oh, my goodness. Make sure you feel that fandom.
14: Text SHAPES right now to 8200 to get in the draw, Farno. All right, come on. You've already done it once. You might as well.
13: In the next few minutes, we're going to talk about your anus. There's a massive update.
14: It's that really, really big, huge planet, right?
13: But this is actually pretty cool and science-y. Share with your next flavour.

0: morning here on Flavour Breakfast. Kelly Azura and Charlie with you. It's time to talk about Uranus, the planet, because NASA is planning to go extremely deep into Uranus in 2030. It's a very ambitious argument.
1: You're doing well to keep a straight face with this one.
0: Yeah, because I'm not making eye contact with either of you, that's why.
2: It's just the words that you're choosing, like, you know, NASA's choosing to go deep. And
1: but, I mean, like, there's lots of ways you could say it.
2: Yeah, or travel to Uranus.
1: Uranus?
0: That's not how you say it, it's Uranus.
2: Yeah, we get it, it's the planet.
0: But, guys, I'm reading the headline. That's what the headline said. NASA is planning to go extremely deep into Uranus in 2030. So, NASA, this is actually pretty cool. I didn't realize that they've never even come close to Uranus. There was a brief mission.
2: See, it's the words, man.
0: There was a brief mission to Uranus, Voyager 2, but it only briefly flew past the planet. That was back in 1986. So, being able to say that they're going to, you know, have an orbiter and probe mission that would send a spacecraft to the ice giant, where the probe would plunge directly into the planet's clouds to measure things like temperature, pressure, composition, blah, blah, blah. That is insane. Like, it's nothing's ever come close because of its atmospheric conditions. But they'll hopefully, you know, be able to keep that spacecraft there for years, and it will study from above, including the interior, the unusual magnetic field, the rings and the moons around Uranus.
1: Can we just go back to trying to land back on the moon? Because with technology, we haven't been able to do it again since the suspected moon landing. So how are they supposed to go to like an icy cold place like Uranus?
2: And just to let you guys know as well, it's about 2.9 billion kilometers from Earth to Uranus.
0: It's a very beautiful planet because it is just complete ice. It's
1: but like how when are they wanting to do this by?
0: 2030, early 2030s. So they've been working on this for ages.
1: It's 2026, guys.
2: It's almost 4 years away. Wow.
0: How about someone commented and said NASA? Buy me dinner first.
1: I love that. I'm an adult. I can be serious while we're reading this. Oh, well. Hey, look, you know, if we can make it to Uranus, we can make it
2: How
1: anywhere.
2: Far is Uranus? Like, I mean, it's a song.
0: Wait
2: How
0: a minute.
2: Is heaven?
0: I need to know this before we move
1: it's
0: on.
1: It's not a song.
2: How Far Is Heaven is a song, but I'm just...
1: Yeah, heaven, not Uranus.
2: I just want to know I want to have a yarn to the person who named this planet.
0: So that's exactly what I've just looked up because it's going to live in my head rent-free.
1: Yeah.
0: Because who the heck calls anything who? Uranus? So Uranus was named after ancient Greek sky god, which is like Uranos. Like it's spelled O-U-R-A-N-O-S.
2: Oh, so we're not pronouncing it right.
0: Uranus. I don't know if I'm even saying that right. Following a proposal by a German astronomer, it broke the tradition of using Roman names and replaced the planet's original blah blah.
1: So this is where I saw a TikTok or IG reel saying that the actual proper way to pronounce it is Uranus.
2: See?
1: And so all these teachers over in America were changing the way that they deliver science so that the kids wouldn't crack up laughing.
2: It's a game
1: every time
2: of Chinese whispers. You know how like it gets from one end it's like the proper pronunciation. Then by the time it gets to the front, what's the right pronunciation that you've seen on TikTok?
0: Uranus.
1: Yeah.
0: Oh my gosh.
2: Uranus.
0: Oh my gosh, guys.
2: See, by the time it gets to the front it's Uranus.
1: Nice.
2: No, like Chinese whispers, you know, the game.
1: Or the back.
0: No, it's the back, when it gets to the back of the line.
2: Oh, is it?
0: Start at the front of the line for Chinese whispers, and then at the back.
1: It doesn't matter which end you start at.
2: Yeah, whatever end. See, it's just wrong. It's wrong.
0: But, guys, I've just literally looked it up. You actually meant to pronounce it Uranus.
2: Uranus.
1: What did I say?
0: Uranus.
1: Here you are looking at me sideways with your pukana eyes going, no, it's Uranus.
0: Uranus.
2: Bro,
0: it's Uranus.
2: You're about to start a fight soon, man.
0: Uranus.
1: I'm telling
2: you. No. Like, because people are like, nah, that's not it. Well, I've been saying it like this my whole life. Uranus.
1: There you go, Fano. They're going to go and probe Uranus.
2: See,
1: That's the proper name of saying it.
2: It's more interesting finding out the origin of the name than the actual NASA and what they're doing, eh?
0: Yeah, because that's leave that for the smart people, eh?
1: Hello, over here.
0: Far out, man.
2: Up to our...
0: You're on.

0: Bye. Look, today and every day is all thanks to GWM, who are backing the One New Zealand Warriors just like us.
1: Up the was.
0: Yes, you can go with more with GWM. Hey, you guys know what's coming up, right?
2: What?
0: Come
1: the
0: on,
1: TLC
0: guys.
1: Activator, baby.
0: Thank you very much. This is exciting. We're 2 days away from just closing all entries.
2: Wait, because then we're going to do the draw next week on Monday.
0: Yes.
2: Oh my gosh.
0: I can't believe someone's going to New York.
2: What did you say? There was better chances than winning the meat pack at your local Cozzy.
0: Yeah.
2: There actually is.
0: My nan will actually be at the Cozzy Club tonight trying to win a meat pack. She always complains. She always complains about how she never wins. And I'm like, girl, you wouldn't be able to finish a meat pack on your own anyway.
1: Nah, it's just the whole feeling of winning.
0: Bro, and they still do it for quite cheap. It's like $2 a ticket.
2: We've had so many people already in the draw, from Christchurch to Rotorua. We had one from Tauranga, one from Whangarei. Hads has been putting people in the draw. Sarah's been putting people in the draw.
1: You know, we even got people from Australia ringing in too.
2: We did too, yeah.
1: Boy, crikey.
2: All right there, whanau.
0: It is TLC in New York City. You got to be in it to win it. Do not muck around. Do not miss it. That fan fact is coming up in the next few minutes. Here on Flavour.
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17: Atamariya, good morning in this update. Meta has settled a major US lawsuit over claims its apps contribute to teen social media addiction, agreeing to pay $18 billion. As part of the deal, Instagram and Facebook will add daily limits and nighttime blocks for teens, though it's not yet clear if those changes will be rolled out worldwide.
18: Interestingly, as part of the settlement, there is no admission of any wrongdoing by Meta, but it is going to cost them a whole lot of money.
17: The head of MB, Nick Blakeley, is under pressure to quit after a ruling that ministry officials deliberately misled MPs over a failed and extremely expensive IT project. Blakeley says he offered to resign, but the Public Service Commissioner turned it down. More than 100 people have died and hundreds are still missing after a massive flash flood and mudslide hit Nepal near the Tibet border. Rescue crews are searching for survivors. And Rocky Horror Picture Show star Tim Curry has died after years of health issues following a major stroke in 2012. The 80-year-old told CBS last year that Rocky Horror had been a transformative role.
19: He had a lot of power, Frank. He gave a lot of teenagers permission to be different. And I'm very happy that he did have that power.
17: ANZ is supporting the Cancer Society this Daffodil Day, Friday the 28th of August. Text donate to 305 to make an instant $3 donation.
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0: Yeah, you are. 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
0: And we did promise you, Flavour, that there would be a TLC fan fact. 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
0: Caller number 27, phone now 0800-4-FLAVOUR. This is the second to last day that you can get in the draw.
2: Oh my gosh, I can't believe tomorrow will be your last one. Then we're doing the draw. We are sending a lucky winner and their friend to New York with $1,000, 5 days accommodation, flights covered.
22: Man, we got you guys, man. So $1,000 to spend, 2K. That's a lot of money.
2: Thanks to United Airlines and New Zealand. My gosh, Monday is going to be the day, guys.
0: I know.
2: Get in the draw!
0: Here's Missy. Hit me. I'm Flavour Old School Hip Hop and R&B. Hit me.

0: Dr. and Charlie with you, and we've got the goods, like a whole damn trip to New York City.
1: Air Flavor.
2: Sending you and a friend to see TLC live in New York.
0: We got the hookup, man. Holla at, if you hear me. We're going to send you and a friend to New York to watch TLC. $1,000 in your pocket. 5 nights accommodation thanks to Air New Zealand and our friends at
3: United Airlines.
0: Yeah.
3: Well, they're sorting the flights, bruh.
0: I know, man.
3: We're sorting everything else. It's pretty damn cool.
4: So what about you and your friend?
3: Yes, caller number 27. We can say congratulations. Up first this morning, it is Alina!
0: Alina, Alina, where are you calling
5: morena,
0: from?
5: Morena. Oh my gracious. Okay, I am ready to swap Tauranga for New York.
0: Oh, so you're from Tauranga, eh?
5: I am.
4: 7 past 7 in the morning, Alina. What are you up to this morning, other than trying to get in the jaw for Air Flavour?
5: Well, I'm going to Mahi, and then I'm going to call all my friends and tell them that I'm in the draw to go to New York.
0: Let's go, baby!
3: Who would you
0: Let's
3: take with go. You? Who would you take with you?
5: My son.
3: Oh,
5: it's
3: beautiful. How old's your boy?
5: He's 24. I'm 44, so I grew up with TLC.
4: Yeah. You know,
3: and therefore he did too. I love it. Hey, well done. You're one of the final people to get in the draw. Lena, good luck for the draw on Monday, 8 a.m.
5: Amazing. Thanks, guys.
3: You're welcome. There'll be another TLC fan fact coming up after 8 a.m.
0: Hey, coming up next, man, we need to talk about this. The difference of people that you see in church clothes versus them in gym clothes. Oh, big difference.
4: Big difference. Like your dad just said.
0: Difference.

0: Shakademus here on Flavour Breakfast. Hey, big congratulations again to Alina, first person in the draw to go to New York City to see TLC. There'll be another TLC fan fact playing very soon.
1: Do you know what's buzzy? And I want to talk about this, eh?
0: What sort of music do you want?
1: Maybe like, give me some hype.
2: I'm because too this sexy is a, for my shirt.
1: Yeah, you got something like that?
2: I'm like too, a runway
0: I'm too sexy
2: one.
0: For my shirt.
1: Come on.
0: I thought you would have wanted something more like.
2: For my shirt.
0: Oh,
1: nah.
0: No?
2: Go on, okay. Just put it on my. What put it anyways, on my. What's on your
1: this
2: mind?
1: This is what I want to talk about, man. And Flavour Whānau, I know I'm not the only one that sees this, right? Okay, I see men at my church every Sunday, right? And they're wearing their suit ties and their Sunday best. But then when I see them outside of their church clothes in like gym wear, I'm like, holy heckerage.
3: Too sexy for my love. Too sexy.
1: They look completely different. Love. And I say this with, bro, the utmost respect that they look main buff. There's this guy that's in my choir, right? And when I see him in his church clothes, he just looks like the average Joe. But then I seen him, and I'm going to show you guys the video, right? I seen him shirtless, and he's a CrossFitter, and the bro is jacked.
0: Do you think people think that about you? Because you're quite fit.
1: Oh, I don't know. That's the honest truth. Like, my suit in there's pretty tight.
0: I'll tell you
1: so
0: what.
1: Like,
4: yeah, you do.
1: You know what I mean?
2: You're like, suited
0: he does. He wears
2: fitted.
0: Like he wears like the skinny jeans of suits.
1: Oh, whoa,
0: bro.
1: Whoa,
0: like
1: whoa,
0: he's got
1: whoa,
0: the tightest
1: whoa.
0: Suits.
2: Skinny jeans.
0: Don't ask him to raise his arms, Whānau. Don't ask him.
2: No, because like
0: put your hands up. He can't.
2: Like, I knew a family that they used to like hand down the suits. So as the boys got older, there was like six of the boys. And so as the boys got older, they're like, oh, yeah, you're wearing your big brother's suit. Yeah.
1: I mean,
2: and so the
1: like
2: suits were quite box cut.
1: Yeah.
2: They were quite box cut. So you wouldn't be
0: they're
2: that revealing.
0: Too. They're back to those kind of things. I will say about seeing Charlie in exercise gear, you got to catch him before a workout because you won't be looking at his body or his muscles. You'll be looking at how much the man sweats. Like, it's actually a concerning amount of sweat.
1: Holy
0: hell. It's like someone, be honest with everyone, it's like someone dumps a bucket of water on him. It's really weird.
2: I'm a sweater though. Like, when I'm working out, I'm like sweating.
0: Like, you could wring his shirt out. In his socks. It's bizarre. Anyways.
1: So shout out to my boy, Nicky. Who's,
2: oh, you're going to give him a shout out to
1: I mean, bro, check this out, man.
0: Whoa!
1: Bro, he's jacked.
0: Whoa!
1: He is jacked. Right?
0: Whoa! Damn.
2: But it's, you know what?
0: Damn, is he like, single?
1: No, no, he's married.
0: Oh, okay. I just was asking for someone else.
2: But you know what? It takes you back to those days, you know, when you used to wear, like, your school uniforms. You used to be hard out in your uniform,
0: yeah,
2: you know, make sure the skirts were, especially when I went to Auckland Girls and that, like, your skirt couldn't be too far over your knees or anything like that, you know, had to be a certain place, you had to wear your tie, you had to wear a vest, you had to wear your jackets if you were going anywhere important, you know, and if you're a prefect, you had to wear the long skirt, you had to be nice and ironed, it had to be clean, and then all of a sudden, you go and you walk up to the bus stop, and boom. Where did you come from? I didn't know you came to my school. They look totally different.
0: Yeah,
2: and mufti
0: days, hey.
2: Mufti days. This was just after school on K Road when we go to catch our buses home.
0: Dude, not the outfit change, eh? I know what you mean.
1: Man,
2: but totally different.
1: Out. You know what I mean?
2: Same when you went to the Polyfest?
1: Yeah.
2: When you saw people outside in their different clothes?
1: So if you guys are wondering who I'm talking about, this is my boy Joel Singh Sam. He's the one that looks different in his church clothes and then buff ass. Buff ass, man.
2: Do we look different when people
1: look, okay,
2: see us?
1: See, I'll tell you guys this, right? See, when I see you guys at work and you guys are just wearing your everyday clothes, I'm like, oh, yeah, that's just casual. That's the girls. But then when I see you guys in your Sunday best, like, let's say, a couple of weeks ago at the PMAs, and you guys are fitted out, I'm like, whoa.
0: It's because we don't wear makeup.
1: Whoa, my sisters.
0: No. We don't wear makeup day to day.
2: I ain't got time for that.
1: Get it.
2: I've barely got time to brush my hair.
0: Is there any other instances, Flavour Whānau, where, you know, you see someone in one way and then you see them dressed in a different way and it's just been like, bang.
2: Your teachers.
1: Oh,
0: bro, that's a crazy
2: The principal
0: one.
2: Even.
1: Whoa.
2: I saw my deputy principal one time. He was going for a run. I was like, whoa, sis.
1: Hairy ass legs.
2: Yeah.
1: Bro. Running pants, man. Running pants.
0: 00 0800 45. I want to hear about the. It's giving stars in your eyes, eh? Tonight, Michael. Jabberwocky. I've got a crazy story about my deputy principal.
2: Oh.
0: Yeah. I'll share it with you next. But come on down. Point when I need you've got stories of your own. Give those people.

0: game this Sunday coming up after 8 a.m. But we are talking about, as someone put it perfectly on 8200, those people that have double lives.
1: Double lives, man. I am talking about people that look different in their church clothes versus their gym wear.
2: And producer Blake just told us there's a name for it.
1: Sleeper bod.
2: The sleeper build.
1: Sleeper build.
2: Yeah.
1: So there's a guy in my stake, right? This is at church. When I see him every Sunday at choir practice, man, you can't even tell. You can't even tell that this guy is jacked in his church clothes. I just showed the girls like a video of this guy doing CrossFit shirtless. And this guy is built like a tank. I'm talking about my boy Joel Singsam.
0: Yeah, it took my breath away. I was like, damn.
1: Yeah, I know. But you got to give credit where it's due, man. This guy is...
0: Yeah, but there's...
1: Nolo.
0: So many more instances of this happening. Like, someone says on 8200, it's the same when you see someone only at the gym and then you see them in what they would choose to wear on a night out. We were talking about Kay's deputy principal.
2: Yeah, I saw him going for a run. I think I was coming home from netball practice one time, and I was like, is that Mr. Poland?
0: Yeah, like,
2: bro's legs were hairy like bloody, like Bigfoot or something.
1: And does he run like proper, like...
2: Like, he was straight, like,
0: straight
2: rigid as and everything like that. But he's normally always in a suit, so he would always stand out front of the school over at Waitakere College and be like, lift those socks up. Those aren't real school shoes.
0: Yeah.
2: Tie your hair back.
0: Yeah.
2: Take that out of your nose.
0: Well, and this is the thing, you see teachers running and you go, hey, shouldn't you be running in the suit?
1: Yeah, I know.
0: School? Well, I had a deputy principal at Pukekohe High School, and she was on, man. She was a cool, cool person. She was a dean as well. Oh, no, not deputy principal, just a dean. And how about we go to a county's Manukau game? And she was there on the sauce. Now, I'll tell you what, you talk about like the whole Superman, Clark Kent, Batman, but you know, by night, you know, Bruce Wayne by day. It was like one of those moments where you go, holy wreck, teachers drink.
2: Yeah.
0: It's freaky.
2: This one here on 8200. When I was playing rugby, the girls' team would look tough and manly in their rugby gears through the season. Then, hello. In their pretty dresses at prize giving.
1: Facts,
0: that's,
1: man,
0: a good one.
1: Facts.
0: That's a real good one.
2: Guys, do you forget that we had one of these moments this year at the Red Stag Marathon when our boss turned up in his rugby? We were like, wonder what he's going to wear. Wonder what he looks like in active wear.
1: That's right.
2: Had one of those moments because we only ever see our boss in collared shirts with his glasses on and in pants. And his shoes. That's his MO, that's his makeup, that's what he wears, and that's what we see him in. We had never ever seen him in active wear before. We're like, whoa. And then he outran all of us.
0: Yeah.
2: And he was super fast.
0: He literally beat every single one of us.
1: And ran in his knee sleeves too, and it was probably as fast as.
0: I love how you had to throw in the knee sleeves thing, eh?
1: Because I'm in that new sleeve, in the knee sleeve era.
0: Yeah.
1: Knee sleeves era.
2: Yeah.
0: Yeah. Oh, you got the double. You got the double here, and he had one, bro.
1: Wow. It's just mind-blowing,
0: like,
1: stuff.
0: Who even are they?
2: Well,
0: who
2: it's like the Warriors, the One New Zealand Warriors. You know, you see them all the time in their gear, and you know they look ripped.
1: Mm.
2: But then you see them at their prize giving. Wow. They
1: scrub up
2: suited
1: pretty good,
2: and booted. Mm. And then the NRLW girls as well.
0: Same thing.
2: Like, damn, girls.
0: 8200, someone reckons people at work said I look old as compared to when I'm outside of work.
2: Oh.
1: You know how you were talking about that teacher on the sauce, right?
0: Mm.
1: Bro, I got a story too about a deputy principal. This is next.
0: Damn. You know what we should do? We should just start talking about all the stories that we have about teachers.
1: No.
2: We love teachers.
1: This is a cool teacher too.
0: Okay.
1: I'm going to talk about this next final.
0: Okay.
1: Don't you go nowhere. Stay right there. Stay in your car.
0: Don't you
1: leave.

0: And we're going to talk about this. We're going to carry on. This is the carry on from people looking different outside of their church clothes versus their gym clothes, right?
1: Or and work versus gym.
0: Exactly.
2: Yeah, someone texts through saying, I work at a hospital and anytime I see the nurses out and about outside of their scrubs, it totally confuses me. I mean, they are people. They are still people outside of their workplace.
0: Honestly, and there is just something about teachers because they're so professional. And you got to love your teachers, right? But when you see them every day at school, like Monday to Friday, 9 o'clock to 3 o'clock or whatever time you finish, like you just see them in suits and their attire is quite professional.
2: Well, they're the authority, you kind of think. They're the person who's like teaching you, the facilitator, so they have to hold some type of respect.
0: And also it's not just what they wear, it's the tone they speak into. You know what I mean? They have, like you were saying, authority when they talk. But I remember doing a gig at the RSA. This is a long time. This is a long time ago.
2: Did a kick at the RSA.
0: The Manurewa RSA, believe it or not, which is now the City Fitness. And I remember we were playing, this is maybe our last set, second to last or last set anyway, and we just heard this rowdy guy in the crowd singing along to the songs. And I'm like, wait a minute, let's just say his name is Mr. Charlie, right? I go, wait a minute, is that Mr. Charlie? And then it just gets worse. He starts horsing it. Like, you know, like he is the guy that, like, horsing it. The security guard had to come and tell him, hey, mate, pipe it down. Because you got to remember at the RSA, like, drinks are cheap.
2: Yeah.
0: You know what I mean? So it's like, and it's all ages there sometimes.
2: It's return servicemen, so you got to have some type of respect in there.
0: And then this was where it gets worse, girls. He gets taken out by the security guard, and then he sees me, and he yells out, I know him. I know him.
1: What, trying to use you to get back into the RSA?
0: To stay in. And then I'm like, oh, is this where I got to save my teacher? And you bear in mind, this teacher is a cool teacher anyway. Like, when I was at school. And this is why I'm not going to say his name and the school that I went to.
2: It's Mr. Swan, eh?
0: You're wrong for that. But, you know, there are times and there are some periods where, you know, he allowed us to stay in his room. You, Kaylee...
2: If you know, you know.
0: If you know, you know.
2: South Auckland, you know.
0: But yeah, and he is just lucky. This teacher's just lucky. We didn't have smartphones back in the days. Because honestly,
1: they don't know how good they had it.
0: They are so lucky. There was no YouTube. There was no Facebook. There was no social media to even.
2: Did you save him? Did you save your teacher?
0: I did. And then he came and sat near the band. Like a naughty little kid sitting in the corner
2: drinking
0: facing
2: his water.
1: Time out. With his straw.
0: Because I think he came to a senses that, oh man, I need to behave. This is my student. And he saved me. Yeah.
1: No, you saved him. Oh, yeah.
0: Yeah, you know.
2: Wait, look.
1: There you go.
2: Well, teachers are human. They're not just robots.
0: Ah, hard out.
1: Amen. Hey, look, coming up in the next few minutes, it's Take It Back, and we're doing a special theme this morning. Siren battle theme, because, yep, Flavor is pulling up on Saturday to a siren battle.
0: Let's go!
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0: Quick weather report, please.
1: Looking outside this morning, Flavor Fano. Ooh, the sun is feeling a little bit late. The sun is a little bit lazy this morning. Why? Because it's sleeping routine stuffed up since waking up early to watch that All Blacks game. Mm. It's now catching up on sleep. So right now we're just seeing the back of it, like, and it's covered with a blanket. So this is why, you know, you got fog and the clouds, low cloud periods of 36.
2: You 36. Can't just make you
3: it's
2: can't
3: a low
2: just make
3: of 10.
1: Low of 10, low
3: and
1: cloud.
3: A high of 16.
1: Yeah. So the sun will be up at a roughly, let's just say we're going to see the face at around 10:30 this morning.
0: Okay, let's see, let's see. Hey, just quickly, we want you to pick out the ultimate One New Zealand Warriors fan experience. Whatever you want, you can have it. 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
3: Coming up next, we're going to put our siren battles forward. Are these going to be some of the songs that we actually use for Saturday night at our siren battle that we've been invited to?
0: I know, that's next. Oh.

0: Lucy with Kelly Azura and Charlie. And it's time to fight.
1: Take it back, take it back, take it back, back, back.
2: Take it back, baby, take it back.
0: Ding, ding, ding. No holding back. We each put a song forward. But only one of them will get the opportunity to be played out in full.
2: But today's a special edition, right? Mm-hmm. It's we have a theme because we're going to be outside this weekend. This is going to be the Sirens Battle. Our boy producer Blake will be out there representing Flavor. It's just going to get amongst the whole thing. So we decided we're going to put forward some siren songs mm-hmm. that we think is going to sound nice in a siren anyway.
0: And judging, as always, long-time listener, friend of the show, Morena Reftief.
3: Good morning.
2: Morning, my brother.
0: Hey, are you going to come to Mountford Park, Manurewa, from 6 p.m. on Saturday?
3: We'll see, eh?
4: Oh, that was a nah. I'm not getting out of bed for that.
3: Come on. I might be busy, but yeah, I might pop in.
0: Okay, okay, you do. I understand. It's a Saturday night. It's a Saturday night. Yeah. Okay, well, I'm going to start off. I want to take you back to the year 2000. This is, you know, a good song that you can play loud and proud. I hope that Blake puts this in his set. It's the Venga Boys. Sha la la.

0: Yep.
1: Yeah, that's a good track. Hopefully they play the Sirens battle. But yeah,
2: it's got some good mid. It's got some good bass. Yeah, not bad. All right, I want to take you back to the year 1998. And the first time I heard the song, I was in Australia. And my cousins, because Australia's quite into their techno, you know, in Sydney. And I remember her playing me Aqua, but then this song was the song that really caught my ear. It's from Ann Lee, and it's none other than Two Times. I can see Blake's shirt off.
0: Oh, and up.
3: Why is Blake shirtless?
2: Oh, I don't know. Why am I even thinking about that?
3: I don't know, bro. Yeah,
2: Two Times.
4: Pretty much close off.
1: Shirt that's going off.
3: He might, too.
2: Just to support the bro.
1: I believe it.
4: Okay, well, I am going to take this back to 1982. This actual song was a massive hit. It's a karaoke jam. I got a shout out to my students over at Te Whare Wānanga o Awanuiārangi, who actually gave me the idea for this song. And then when I came across the Siren Battle version of it, I thought, oh my gosh, she's a hit. And it is celebrating Miss Dolly Parton and Kenny Rogers with Islands in the Stream.
2: Oh, this is a cheat code, man.
5: To another place, and we can lie on each other.
2: Wait, it's the lyrics, and we can lie on each other.
4: Rely. Ref Tev, you only pick one song, my bro. Siren Battle's on. Which one are we putting forward?
1: Today I'm actually feeling...
2: Thank you, brother.
1: Charlie's one, yeah.
3: Oh, you!
2: Yeah!
3: Absolutely!
2: Yeah, yeah!
3: He should be
4: TMO,
3: carded.
4: Man.
3: TMO. He should be carded for an early celebration.
1: Yeah, yeah! Like you can bob your head to that one. See, and take your shirt off.
3: I'm turning your microphone off, Charlie, and you off as well, Ref Tev, because that is being a sore winner.
4: A sore winner!
3: Is that a word? You're being a sore winner.
2: Come on, man.
4: I reckon my song should have won.
2: Bro, stop cutting off our ref, man. You're going to get a red card.
4: There's only like four words in that song.
3: Oh, look, even someone texted in, man, that's rigged, lol.
2: Oh, my.
1: No.
2: Oh, yeah, no way. No way.
1: I choose a song what I think is good.
3: And you're lucky it's a good one. You're lucky it's a good one. It's not you, Ref Tev, it's Charlie.
4: You're lucky that there's only got four words.
2: Thank you, my brother. This is why you're the number one ref, man.
3: The number one, the only, but the number one.
4: Sad to Dolly and Kenny.
2: From the year 1998, Ann Lee, Two Times, baby. Turn it up right here on Flavor.
3: Oh, okay, do my job as well.
2: Cutting your grass.

0: And banger,
1: whoa,
0: baby.
1: Charlie turned 40 and he's the king now.
0: That's Anne Lee from the year 1998, baby, two times.
1: Good
0: and
1: song.
0: Man,
1: good song.
0: Look, I could really picture this song being played out on the siren speakers, man.
1: You know, that was the thing for Take It Back. We each put a song for that would be good for the siren battle that we are going to at Mountford Park, Manurewa, Saturday. And make sure you guys pull up, man. Producer Blake, he's been invited to the cookout and he's been allowed to, you know, come up with... Well, he's competing. He's competing in a siren battle.
2: Have you seen the IG reel of Producer Blake and Digigirl Michaela just going through songs? Like, they were like little kids in a candy store just going, what about this song? What about this song? They actually come up with some really good songs, but we need to have quite a few.
1: 100%. There's 13 rounds if you make it all the way to the end. So coming up after 8 a.m., after the Warriors tickets that we'll give away, we will dive deeper into trying to come up with songs for Blake. I will say this, though. A listener actually made their own siren song and emailed it through to Flavor. Listen to this. This is
0: yeah, baby.
1: Bro, I love it.
2: Oi.
1: This is by Etty.
0: Wow.
2: Shout out to Etty.
0: See, man.
1: This is
0: Blake
1: tough.
0: And Digigirl Michaela. I'm telling you guys, it's the work that you guys are putting in, man.
2: All right.
0: Our Flavor Whānau are sending in their own tracks.
2: Yeah. Well, look,
0: just
2: if
0: for you.
2: If you guys want to start jumping on the bandwagon and giving us some suggestions, 8200 on the text line, please let us know. You can even flick us the YouTube links or SoundCloud links if you got them.
1: Sounds good.
2: Ooh, slowing it down just a bit.
1: Oh, man, I love this song. I'm apologising in advance to my two mates in the studio. I'm about to scream sing this. New edition.
0: Do your thing, man. Do your thing.
1: You stand the rain. On Flavor.

0: Pavement and Church, new edition. Can you stand the rain? It's such a banger. Oh my gosh.
1: Boys to Men's one's great as well. Oh my gosh.
0: That's the only thing about the radio. You kind of go like, just like go back to the start.
1: Rewind.
0: Literally. Hey, coming up just up after 8 a.m. We got your tickets to the Wars.
1: Hey, but we also need to rewind to Sunday when we dropped our close friends.
0: Oh, yes.
1: What? Don't go on. Text CF to 8200, whanau, because we got to have a little kōrero about the psychic medium that went viral and is still going viral.
2: I mean, it's everybody else jumping on this that's carrying the whole carry on.
1: The carry on.
2: The carries. The tough carries.
0: Now, honestly, the new gag on Instagram, Farah, he's doing some investigative journalism at the moment. And yeah, we go deep into the thick of it with our own opinions. Because that's what we can do on Close Friends. We can say whatever we want. If you want to hear it, text CF to 8200. Don't go anywhere, though, and have 0800 full flavour ready for those Wahs tickets.
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5: Atamariya, good morning. In this update, Meta's agreed to an $18 billion US dollar settlement over claims its platforms contributed to teen social media addiction and says it'll add daily limits and nighttime restrictions for younger users. Arizona's Attorney General is calling for the rest of the industry to do the same.
11: We can never undo the harm that has been done to a generation raised without these protections. But what we must do better is continue to push forward.
5: A group of former Gloria Vale members is seeking nearly $40 million in compensation, claiming years of unpaid work amounted to modern-day slavery. Heavy snow has shut Arthur's Pass, with State Highway 73 closed between Otera and Springfield, and warnings in place for several other South Island roads. There's an orange heavy rain warning for much of the west coast, staying in place until midday tomorrow. And the Rocky Horror Picture Show star Tim Curry has died at the age of 80.
16: Come up to the lab and see what's on the slab. I see you shiver with anticipation.
5: You had been in ill health since having a serious stroke in 2012. ANZ is supporting the Cancer Society this Daffodil Day tomorrow, Friday, the 28th of August. Text DONATE to 305 to make an instant $3 donation.
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0: 2 minutes past eight and you know what we say when Thursday's over.
2: Fridays begin.
0: Yes, it is also a throwback Thursday. We've got the dad and son, father and son duo, Sun and Water, coming through because, you know, Jamie was a part of Catch a Fire.
2: Yeah, Jamie and Diamond Ferguson, man.
0: Yeah, man, legends.
2: The OG.
0: That's at 8:45 this morning. But right here, right now.
2: You know what time it is, Flavor Fano? It's time to give away these golden tickets. The Waz versus Nice, the sold out game. We have your tickets, man. We need you guys to call in right now on 0800-4-FLAVOR and get ready to hype our boys up because it's that time.
0: So call 0800-4-FLAVOR, let's go. Think locker room, think, you know, side of the field, think in the stadium. Think angry dad. No, bring the mana. Good luck with these tickets.
1: No swear words. No.
0: Channel Charlie's dad when he was playing under 12s.
1: Get come the on. Ball like I told you.
2: Bust the ball. Bust the ball.
0: Here's Neo. I'll play my old school Bopanarambe.

0: Breakfast, Kelly Azura and Charlie. Let's give someone a double pass to the Waz vs Knights game. Sold out this Sunday. You can be there.
1: It's a double header. It's an early one as well, Flavour Whānau. So make sure you get in early. Our NRLW are playing and they're kicking off around about 1:30. Then we have our men's team taking on the Knights at 4 p.m. And it is sold out. You cannot get tickets anywhere.
2: First place versus sixth place, man. And you know, NRL, it's anybody's game on the day.
3: It is.
2: But we want you guys to be there with a friend, man. All you got to do is hype up the boys.
0: Yes, and up first we have Say Morena.
4: Morena.
0: How are you feeling? You feeling good? You feeling like you can win this?
4: I'm a bit cold, but I'm going
2: to
4: do my best.
2: Oh, do you need to warm up, Say? Do you need to warm up?
1: You got this, Say. You got this. We're going to count you in, and you're going to hype up the One New Zealand Warriors as they run through that tunnel. Are you ready?
0: Three, two, one, go!
2: Say!
0: That's it!
4: Off the world!
0: Okay.
2: Nice, Say. Okay. Nice.
1: Short,
2: okay. Say less.
0: Right. Okay, next up we've got Neely. Morena.
5: Morning.
0: Okay, are you ready to hype the boys up? Say some words.
5: Yeah, we're ready.
0: Some motivation.
1: You're in that locker room, Say. All right, Neely?
5: All right.
1: Here we go.
5: We're ready.
0: Three, two, one, go!
5: At the world! Come on, boys, you can do it! Bestie number one, bestie number two, and Dylan, you're out, but we're still umping for you. Woo-hoo!
3: I love that.
2: Nice,
0: did you
2: nice.
0: Say bestie number one?
5: Yeah, my daughter calls them all bestie number one, bestie number two. She's got...
3: That's cute. That's
5: She's
3: so
5: got them
3: cute.
5: All labelled.
1: James Fisher's bestie number seven.
0: Love it. And up last we have Lisa.
6: Morena. Good morning.
0: Are you ready, Lisa, to hype up our One New Zealand Warriors to potentially be at that sold out game?
6: Yes, I'm ready.
0: Three, two, one, go!
6: Jahi te wai tāru whā, huha up the wāz. Ano, jahi te wai tāru whā.
0: Up the wāz.
6: Smash the Knights, make them pay because the ones are here to stay.
0: Yeah. Did you make that up yourself, Lisa? Yeah, okay.
1: Did you make that up yourself, Lisa?
6: Yes, I was working on this morning.
0: Oh wow. That's cool. Okay, this is...
1: Go on, Charlie, you're picking this morning.
2: All right.
0: Really?
2: Can I get a drum roll, please? All right, ladies and gentlemen, our winner... For these golden tickets, the Warriors versus the Knights, is Lisa! Lisa!
6: Yes!
2: See, man, I could tell you're so happy that the phone line's distorting, man. So, hey, you're gonna be heading out to the Warriors game versus the Knights this weekend, and enjoy it, man. I want to hear you loud and proud in your seats because I'll be on the field with the boys.
3: No, you won't.
2: Cheer for me.
1: Lisa, who are you taking to the Waz game this weekend?
6: I'm taking my husband.
1: Up the Waz.
0: Have fun, Lisa. Have fun. More tickets with Hads this afternoon. But coming up next, oh, man, we can't wait to talk about this.

0: Flavor Breakfast to you with Kelly Azura, Charlie, and joining us in the studio is producer Blake.
1: Good morning, good morning.
0: The reason that he is here, Fano, is because we will be competing in a Sirens battle this Saturday at Mountford Park, Manurewa, from 6 p.m. There's 13 rounds to, you know, come up with the champion for the mid pro, making you the mid pro king if you win.
2: And didn't you say there's like three battles within each round?
0: Yes.
1: So
0: yes,
1: we could be looking at a lot of songs needed. Yes. Here.
3: Well, roughly around 13 songs, eh? Is that what we
2: no,
3: need?
2: No,
3: or
2: no. More.
0: More.
3: Oh my goodness.
0: Because each round has three songs potentially. You know, you should probably have about three songs for each round, right?
1: Yeah. But
2: so we need about 40 songs.
3: Damn!
2: Yeah. Ooh. If we need an extra one in our back pocket just in case we make it to the final.
0: But that would be smart, 39, right? Mm. So that would be smart because also in the moment, based on the crowd and how they like sort of received the first round or the first song, you might go, that song that I was going to go with? I'm not going
1: to
0: go with
1: we
0: it
1: need to be
0: time.
1: Able to vibe check it a little
0: yes.
1: bit, eh?
0: Yeah. So this is a proper thing that, you know, began because we were talking about subcultures here in Aotearoa, like rock and roll dancing and, you know, roller skating derbies. And Blake mentioned siren battles and your fascination with them.
1: Yeah, I mean, like I've said before, it's just something that I've seen from afar, I've seen online, and I've always just been like, this is so random and so cool. I just want to experience it, you know, just once. I just want to see what it's all about.
0: Someone heard that and they invited Blake to not only be a part of it, but for us to be a part of it and for Blake to compete on behalf of Flavor.
3: Man, so when you think about the siren battles, like, how do you even practice for this? Because this is an actual battle. And we were talking to Cap yesterday. He was saying that you got people coming up from Wellington. There's also a judge in Auckland, but the main thing is the crowd too. So what's your thoughts on your set? Like, what are you bringing
2: to the table? What are you bringing to the 12-year-old car that we're going to be using?
1: Well, see, this is the issue. I've kind of done a little bit of digging online. I've seen, you know, some different ideas and whatnot, but because I've never been to one of these battles, I don't know if I'm hitting the nail on the head here or not, but we have had like a few different tracks sent in by some listeners. Like you played out before, Zoo, someone actually sent in one of their own tracks,
0: which is absolutely incredible. And listen to this, another homemade siren song.
2: Wait, that is on.
0: It's the Panati Anthem 2021. We've also got the La DJ Siren Jam 2019. They wrote 2K19. Ooh, this one might build.
2: Saturday at Mountford Park is going to be bumping.
0: Please, Flavor, we need your help. What is the point in having this damn radio station if we can't call on you for the ultimate siren songs for this battle so that when Flavor comes in, they come in hot. Oh, man, I'm so hyped. 8200, please text through your songs. We will be back with hopefully some good suggestions.
1: Please.
0: Are you nervous?
1: I actually am. It's been keeping me up at night. I'm not even kidding.
0: Really?
3: No, you got this, man. We've got the best dancers too, just to back you up as well. Azura and Kay. And also
2: and heads. The real dancer.
0: Here's Whitney. We'll be back.

0: For breakfast, we are talking about siren battles because Blake has a fascination with them, and then after sharing that, we got invited to a siren battle. Behind the scenes, we've been working hard to make this possible, and it's happening this Saturday, 6 p.m, Mountford Park, Manurewa. Blake will be representing Flavour.
1: Yeah, I'm not going to lie, like, now that we're putting these songs together and stuff, it's kind of getting a little bit real. I'm like, oh man, I'm actually going to be deep in this. Yeah.
2: Now, you've been sent a picture of the car that you're going to use. It's got speakers and lights and all that kind of stuff.
1: Yeah, it's a pretty good looking rig, I got to say, but I have no idea how to operate it, so I'll have to get a little bit of a tutorial.
2: Well, the organiser, Cap, we got to talk to him yesterday, and he said that this is pro mids, so songs that have, you know, the pro mids, the speakers, the levels there, and bass. So you can put forward any kind of song.
0: Yeah, and someone's actually texted in saying, you do know that if you win and move to the next round, you can play the same songs you played in the last round. But I feel like you're not going to do that, are you?
1: I feel like I want to bring something fresh and exciting, you know? I want people to each round be like, ooh, where'd he pull that from?
2: We can't do that. We're a radio station.
3: Black, people are saying on A2OO, Black, you just need at least 5 to 10 songs. Remember, it's about best audio, loudest bass, etc. So whatever song you play the first round, if you make it to the next round, you can use the same song.
0: Okay.
2: A2OO Whanau, if you want to help us out and add some songs to Blake's repertoire for the Siren Battle this Saturday, 8200 on the text line, 0800 4 Flavour. One has come through. Swing. Savage.
0: Ooh.
2: Can you imagine that?
1: Yeah, the bass is pretty good on that, eh?
0: It's like,
1: yeah. Yeah, I like that.
0: I don't know. I'm vibing more like a classic turned siren song, like this one that came through in 8200, Dirty Diana.

0: shout out to Saya. He sent that one through, man. This is crazy because, you know what, Kay, she's got a nice little, she had a cheat code with the whole Dolly Parton. Like, yeah, you know, you could do a tribute set.
1: Islands in the Streets. Sound on bass though, like it needs to be like gruntier, doesn't
0: like
1: it?
0: Like mid and low,
2: sirens. So yeah, if you see them riding on their bikes and like driving down the roads, everything, there was an actual article out and people were complaining because there was in South Auckland siren battlers playing My Heart Will Go On by Celine Dion in a siren battle version.
1: Well, it's funny because this was actually sent through to us on 8200. It's Sad Songs Siren Jam.
0: You know what, man?
1: I want a party.
0: Okay, hear me out. I reckon, this is just a thought, and maybe whether you want to take it on board or not, but I reckon you need to come up with some island jams, bro. You know, like
2: at least. What if you come up with a mix?
3: Yeah, I mean, like, yeah, I guess I could sort of put together a bit of like a mix slash playlist kind of thing of what I'll play out on the day.
0: Brother, yes, you need to play some MMT music, man.
2: Yeah. Oh, someone's just said that. Just play MMT all day.
1: This was made by a listener and sent in to us. It's called Tommy Dreiker. I like the fact that we're getting jams made for us.
3: Oh, a little bit of talking. Oh,
2: bit of Bad Bunny songs in there.
1: Damn.

0: Now, 8200, what songs should producer Blake use for our siren battle this Saturday at Mountford Park, Manurewa? We will be competing. We will be out there. You can come along. Anyone can come along. Help us cheer on the bro.
1: Oh, some good suggestions there.
0: Yeah.
1: Freaks to Me Trumpet. Twerk Savage, yeah. Make It Bundum.
0: Josh 685.
1: Savage Lovey.
0: Yeah, he's got one. He's got one, and I've literally got it right here. Listen.
2: Classic.
1: Yeah, because when you hear that little, it's like a. That's what makes the siren sound. You know what I mean? Because if they're looking for mid, bro, that's the. You need to find something that really cuts through.
0: Okay, we're putting Blake to work. There's Carry On suggesting 8200 because we will get him tomorrow to present to us the songs or some of the songs because we don't want to give away your whole set, but we want at least, let's say, 4 songs that you are going to use. Is that possible?
2: Yeah, 100%.
0: Okay.
1: It's my boy, man. He's ready for this.
0: You got this. Carry On helping us out. 8200, here's Post Malone. Ty Dolla Sign, our flavor. Damn, I ain't

0: Post Malone, Ty Dolla $ign here on Flavour Breakfast. You're with Kaylee Azura and Charlie.
1: Hey, coming up next, we chat to, we had the privilege of catching up with the son and daughter.
0: Wait.
1: Charlie, you know what? Charlie. I was going to say son and water.
0: Charlie,
2: we have Sun and Water in the studio coming up, and they are going to be contributing to Throwback Thursday.
1: I'm sorry, Jamie's looking at me like, bro.
0: Jamie,
1: Sun and Water. I'm sorry, Jamie.
0: Jamie and Diamond Ferguson. You may know Jamie from Catch a Fire.
1: But it's all good, bro. We go way back. Can't buy Jamie. Sorry, Jamie.
3: Flavor is back. And this time,

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14: Morena, morena, 8:34, yes siri, it is a throwback Thursday, and it's just been such a vibe this morning. I think talking about siren battles has been the highlight for me.
15: Most definitely, and thank you guys so much, Flavour Whānau. Keep sending those songs through, because honestly, the YouTube clips and the SoundCloud links that we're getting are fire at the moment, so please. But speaking of fire... We got a bit of water up in the spot.
14: Son and daughter.
15: See how I did that?
16: I'm sorry, Jamie. You know what, man? This is the thing, right? Me and Jamie go way back, and it's safe to say that. I used to follow Jamie from the Catch Fire days. I even snuck into Subsonic in Monaco when I was 14 years old to watch Jamie live and direct sing Giddy Up. But now we're joined by Jamie and Diamond. To, you know, enlighten us with some,
14: new music. Well,
15: yeah, if you haven't already heard them, Sun and Water have a hit track, Soar, which has been soaring through the charts, literally.

Bieber that's going down in the next few minutes. Don't go anywhere. It's a Throwback Thursday. First father ever seen Mary J. Blige. I'll save our old school hip hop and R&B.

0: ladies and gentlemen, boys and girls, joining us live in the studio this morning. I'm going to say this, and it's a tough one for me to say, because these boys, they are the hottest reggae group right now in Aotearoa. And I'm saying it with 10 toes down, bro. I'm standing on business. Ladies and gentlemen, it's an absolute honour to introduce in the studio this morning, Jamie and Diamond Ferguson from Sun and Water. Come on up! Thank
1: you. You know, what's it been like, you know, for you, Diamond, like working with Dad on music? Like, this is... This doesn't come around
0: talk
1: and happen.
0: To me.
1: Charlie knows the story. A family band. So, you know, that's a lot of hours, I would imagine, with each other. More than the average person.
2: No, it's been... It's been good. It was always a dream of mine to play with Dad, but it was kind of just, no-brainer, really. I grew up, I think I was 13, first time Dad brought me on stage. So, yeah, when I started writing my music, I was like, why not chuck Dad on a track? And it's because we're so close.
1: Yeah.
2: Like, I can talk to him about anything, so, it's just a no-brainer.
3: Really. Jamie, what does it feel like for you, though, to see your son on that stage, you know, following in your footsteps?
4: You know, it's humbling. I've had to learn my place. If you don't learn your place, you get cut.
3: Just like his dad did.
0: I like this.
4: But it's like a dream, you know? But it just felt so natural. It just kind of happened. It's like a dream.
1: We've got the single "Drop It Down" that you guys are here to talk about, because it's a dance one, and it's just burning in my head now. You know, you want to try and promote people, you know, get out there, dance, get moving, all of that sort of stuff. What are your guys' go-to dance moves?
2: Ooh!
3: If you're asking us, we gotta ask you.
2: I'm pretty plain Jane. I'll just do two step, but this far,
4: I'm a lean against the wall, just kind of.
0: Do you know what I love about this combination is that I get to see Jamie more on social media. You know, like, he's making more of a presence.
3: How has that been for you, Jamie? Because obviously coming up with Catch a Fire weren't too much out there.
1: Don't
3: on
1: laugh
3: the
1: too
3: media.
1: Hard, Diamond.
3: How has that been navigating that side?
4: I just had to bite it and do it. It's good that when it's your son's. And, you know, at this time of my life, I just, okay then.
3: Go with the flow. Be like water, go with the flow.
4: Flow like the water,
0: So when I see Jamie on social media, I'm like, that's 100% Diamond. Get on the camera, Dad. Because he's such a humble guy, man, honestly. So it's good to see the bro.
1: Now, we want
0: to
1: see this dance now.
0: You need to see Jamie on stage. This guy's got the moves. He's like, Jagger.
1: Look, don't go anywhere, Flavor, because Sun and Water, a.k.a. Jamie and Diamond Ferguson, will be joining us next for a Throwback Thursday. Woo! Here's Brandy on Flavor.
5: Yeah, I don't think they're ready for this one.

0: Diamond from Sons and Water. And they're going to actually do a song for us. I mean, yes, they've got a brand new single, Drop It Down, ahead of their brand new album as well. It's Burning. But we've got a special song. Let us know what it is.
1: Papa?
2: Just To Be Close to You by the Commodores version.
0: Okay, let's go.

0: You guys are funny, man.
1: Oh, rest in love, Ron Lepree there from the Commodores. And yeah. Oh, man. Oh, that, man. Yeah. That song is the tahi, yeah. though. That is yeah. it.
0: Look, well, what you guys couldn't see is right before they started, the minute that the song started, they were in a laughing fit, trying to not look at each other and get the giggles. Everyone
1: it
0: in the studio.
1: Really deep baritone voice talking in the front. I was like, who's going to do it?
2: I was gonna...
1: And you guys are poking the eyes at both of each other.
3: I could just hit them again.
2: I was waiting for Charlie to jump in on the part.
0: That was mean, man. Oh, that cracked me. Oh, thank you guys so much for coming in this morning.
1: Congratulations on the brand new single. Make sure you guys go and cop it. Go and give them a follow on all social media platforms, Sun and Water.
3: The hottest band here in Aotearoa.
1: They're coming for you. They're coming for you.
0: Thank you, boys. Let's get back into it.

0: Breakfast, man, that was so cool to have Sun and Water in studio, Jamie and Diamond Ferguson. That's the family right there, man.
1: Bro, the fact that they're going to do headline shows in Australia is so cool, bro.
2: Well, you sold out too. Jump back in the studio with them, because it was quite a few years back when you were in there with Jamie.
3: So I have three songs with Jamie. This is before, like, you know, Sun and Water even started. I mean, they were jamming at this time, but Jamie had, like, come away from Catch a Fire, and he was thinking about doing this whole solo thing. And we had Fiji with us, so Fiji had a song with Jamie. We ended up getting into the studio with Jamie, and this guy's a freak, man, in the studio. Like I said, right, we all had our devices, and people have ChatGPT.
2: Well, you're going to be like 50 when you drop these things? Like, they can't be just sitting
3: in the vault.
2: In the vault forever.
3: They're all in the vault, man.
2: Just drop them, man.
3: I know. I might just do a Charlie and Jamie.
2: Sun and fire.
0: Sun and daughter.
3: Dry.
0: You said it. Oh, look, Clever Fano, a TLC fan fact has not played yet. Yes, we've got a second one, putting you in the draw for New York City. There is today and tomorrow to get in the draw. Trust me when I say you have 0800 for Flavour ready, and stay locked in to Flavour.
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0: Breakfast, you and Kaylee Azura and Charlie. And guys, we are literally competing in a siren battle this Saturday at Mountford Park. Manurewa!
1: Blake is fizzing. Him and Digigil Michaela have been sifting through the archives of like siren battles on SoundCloud, YouTube, and of course, he's even been getting personal DMs and emails with songs specifically made that he can jam.
2: Oh, the man.
1: Guys, have you looked at your IG yet? Because we've been tagged in the Low and Slow Pro Audio 2026 battle, and these cars look epic. And literally, it is what we're turning up to on Saturday at Mountford Park in Manurewa at 6 p.m. Pure sound, pure pressure, pure vibes. One winner, ultimate bragging rights.
0: Oh my gosh, I really want Blake to at least get through the first couple rounds.
3: How much do you think like these speakers and sirens are worth?
0: Thousands.
1: It says 10 stack mids and bass setup.
0: I don't even know what that means.
1: 10 stack,
0: bro.
1: I'm looking at the speakers on top of these cars and they're stacked. There's 10.
0: Yes, and this has been organised by a proper committee. You know, they've got people all over Aotearoa that are a part of this community. It's Buttridge run properly. And yeah, it's just a real feel-good thing. It's going to be an awesome thing to do on Saturday night. If you guys want to come and support producer Blake and just experience the siren battle, we've been told, yeah, put the call out, man, put the call out. But yeah, big shout out to everyone that's been sending through songs. You can, you know, let us know what would be the ultimate one to come to a battle with. 8200, you can DM us, you can email us. It don't matter, man. What do you reckon? I think the ones that people have made themselves, they go hard.
3: They go hard.
0: Like, listen to this. Can you get off my property now? Can you get off my property now?
3: See, and this is what I'm talking about. The main thing when it comes to sirens, right, is the mid and the bass. You know, it's not so much about the song, and plus, you know, it's about the vibe too, because the judges are one guy, it's one guy who's coming up from Wellington,
0: yeah.
3: And I think you got one from Auckland, and then it's the crowd. So if the crowd's going to be amping, bro, they're going to play a vital part in the sirens battle.
1: And it can't be just the six of us, okay, guys? So, like, we need to call our friends.
3: Bro, rent the crowd, man.
1: Bring your dance friends.
3: Yeah, I see. Bro, Has, bro, you need to start learning a dance routine to this.
1: Even our boy Isaac, who normally fills in on the weekends and on the drive, he's coming too.
3: Man, the whole gang outside, man.
0: Oh my gosh, I'm so excited. Like, I just can't wipe the smile off of my face. We will be able to hear what Blake is going to be putting forward for the first few rounds tomorrow. He has been working really hard behind the scenes so that he does, you know, does a good job, because he DJs on the side as well. So we know that he's feeling the pressure. So it's all about supporting our crew, our flavour crew. So yeah, if you can make it to Mountford Park from 6 p.m., do it, man. Just do it, man. I mean, I'm just-

0: Yes, it's only you and only us are sending someone and a mate to New York City.
1: Air Flavour.
2: Sending you and a friend to see TLC live in New York.
0: We promised that another TLC fan fact would drop in at 17 past 9. That's exactly what's going to happen.
1: Ladies and gentlemen, today's TLC fan fact.
2: The single What About Your Friends was on the US Billboard Hot 100 chart for 27 weeks. So today's TLC caller number is 27.
1: Flavor.
3: Ooh, and that is one of the songs that I would love to see them sing live. What about your friends? It's iconic. Yes, all their songs are iconic. It's the US tour, TLC live in New York. United Airlines in New Zealand, helping you get there.
4: Mate, and that's you and a friend. $1,000, 5 nights accommodation. Ooh. It's all on, baby boo.
0: Yes, caller number 27, 0800-4-FLAVOUR. This is the second to last day that you can get in the draw. Be in it to win it. Better odds than the meat raffle.
3: Come on, Cletus. Come on.
0: There's Akon. Snoop Dogg.

0: Bailey, Azura, and Charlie, and we have your second fan fact.
1: Air Flavour.
2: Sending you and a friend to see TLC live in New York.
3: Yes, that's right, man. Sending you and a friend to see TLC live and direct in New York. The Big Apple, baby. $1,000 to spend, 5 nights accommodation. We gotcha.
0: And flight sorted. Just basically, it's all on us. Don't have to think about nothing. And we were looking for caller number 27 in the draw with only 2 days left to get in the draw. It is Natalie!
4: Oh, yeah. Oh, my gosh. Thanks, guys.
0: You've done it. You've done it. You were in the draw.
4: This is my first time calling through.
3: Oh,
0: really?
3: This is your debut. Hey,
4: thanks, guys.
3: So you're a big fan of TLC, obviously?
4: Oh, yes. Yep, definitely.
3: Were you the, like me, the cassette era?
4: Maybe going back too far? Probably.
5: Which one are you, Natalie? Are you T-Boz, Left Eye, or Chili?
4: Definitely T-Boz.
5: Yeah. She's like, I'm lead character, main character energy.
3: Talk to me.
0: We're drawing this on Monday at 8 a.m. I mean, if you do end up being the one that wins the trip to New York, who would have the honor of going with you?
4: Probably my sister.
5: Girls, I love that. Well, Natalie, congratulations. You are officially in the draw for Air Flavour.
4: Thanks, guys.
0: Welcome, welcome. Hey, remember, Sarah's got a chance, and so does Heads with another couple. So please make sure you just keep it locked right here on Flavour.
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0: Hey Rihanna, bad here on Flavor Breakfast. You with Kelly Azura and Charlie, who, I mean, it doesn't happen often, bro, but you got us good.
1: I got him! Honestly, these girls, I thought, especially you, Azura, like, I thought you'd catch on to this.
0: I knew it was a stitch up. I
2: couldn't work out what it was either. My daughter's already stitched me up with the same thing, but it was a totally different question, so I didn't catch wind.
1: Right, so I said to the girls before I edited the video, I said to the girls, what sort of like movements do you do when you're on a roller coaster? What do you do when you're on a roller coaster? What's your reaction?
0: And this is, you know, what we both said.
3: I'm like holding on for dear life. I'm closing my eyes and I'm dropping all the F-bombs in the world.
4: I go like this, whoa, whoa, whoa, whoa. Because I always keep my eyes open.
2: And your hands are up in the air. You're like,
1: hands
2: whoa,
1: up
2: whoa,
1: in
2: whoa.
1: The air, and the eyes are doing the pukana.
2: But what were you really asking, Charlie? Stitched us up.
1: Okay. What I was really asking was your reaction when you're sitting on the toilet taking a poo.
0: And then obviously he puts that at the front of the video and makes us look like idiots.
1: Yeah, I mean, it's not very often you know, I get the gills. It's usually me, but
0: be
1: I
0: honest.
1: Mean,
0: what? Well done. Well done.
1: I was hoping for a way worse reaction. That was...
0: Be like, honest.
1: That was pretty good. Yeah. I am being honest.
0: Was it your idea or did you go Michaela's?
1: That was mine.
2: Eats. Whatever.
1: No, was 100%. It was my idea. But then I just collaborated with Flavor. So if you guys want to check out the video, go and check it out on Flavor Instagram and Charlie Pomee.
0: Oh, humble plug. Azura.lane. I am Kaylee One.
2: You got us good, bro. You got us good.
0: Wow,
2: hey,
0: bro.
2: But you know what this means?
1: Ooh, revenge.
0: You know it, baby. Ooh, I love this song. Music soul.
1: I want that smoke.
0: It's Buddy, Buddy, on Flavor.

0: Flavour Breakfast. You've been listening to Kaylee Azura and Charlie, and that is it from us. Man, I have had so much fun today, and I think a lot of it comes down to the fact that we're going to be in a siren battle. Yeah.
1: First of its kind.
2: I'm more excited about trying to hear producer Blake's little mix that he's going to put together, because he has been sent in the last half an hour some epic songs specifically made for siren battles to him.
1: Believe this or not, girls, I was in the producer booth trying to teach our boy Blake how to do a mid and bass dance. I mean, just
0: what?
1: You know.
0: No, how do you do it then?
1: Like, so
2: you
1: mid,
2: don't dance.
1: I know. But
0: so, no, but show us. Show me
1: so
0: then.
1: Mid and bass. So, guess which one's the bass and which one's the mid?
0: Oh, right. So, he's basically just holding one hand up underneath his.
1: And
0: underneath
1: dropping the
0: his
1: bass.
0: Chin.
1: Yeah.
0: And then he is holding a hand.
2: By his waist.
0: At his hip.
1: Yeah.
0: And he's just like pumping it up and down.
1: Yeah.
2: Yeah, like that. And
1: yeah.
2: This is why we're going to leave the dancing to heads.
0: Yeah, Charlie. But look, we are excited. We're going to be at Mountford Park in Manurewa this Saturday, 6 p.m. Please come along, man. Come support. We're so excited for this.
2: It's going to be cool. And make sure you tune in tomorrow, because producer Blake is going to bring just a handful of songs that he thinks will make really good siren battles that he's going to take to the challenges.
0: And hey, remember, if you missed anything from today, go catch up, man. 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
2: Kia ora e te whanau, hata Maria, and welcome on into your workday mixtape. You are locked on with Sarah this morning. It's just gone 10 a.m. on Thursday, the 27th of August, or as I like to call it, Friday Eve. I love a Thursday, and I've rocked up in the office today. It's a little bit chilly this morning, so I'm wearing a jacket that has got fur on the collar. So I'm acting up. I'm acting up a little bit because I've got fur on my collar. Happy Thursday, whanau. It's going to be a fun one today. I've got some exciting stuff happening.

on the show today. Not only am I getting you guys in the draw for Air Flavor, TLC live in New York, which is huge. It is your last chance today and tomorrow. On Monday, we're going to be drawing a winner. I've also got a really exciting announcement coming just after 2 o'clock today. So I know there's a lot of you that are going to be very excited about what I've got to say, but that's all I can tell you for now. Sorry, I'm under strict rules. I can't talk anymore. But that Air Flavor Cuticle is coming somewhere between now and 3 o'clock. Make sure you keep it locked. It's Usher, LMA on Flavor.

0: A Flavors Old School. Let's do the right thing on your weekday mix 8 this morning with Sarah. Coming up just after the break, we got De La Soul and Chaka Khan. They got some Whitney Houston in there as well. Plus, don't forget, we're listening for a cuticle that's going to play somewhere between now and 3 o'clock. Could win you a trip to New York City. Anytime I hear Whitney Houston at the moment, I keep thinking of our karaoke kings and queens, which we were playing a couple weeks ago. There are a lot of people that put this through as their karaoke song. So brave. I love it. That is coming up just after break. And we're going to take a little look at some of the Dolly Parton memoirs and all the tributes that have been coming out over the last 24 hours, which has been really sad. She is such a pioneer, not only country music, but all music. I'll get into that inside the next 10 minutes.
1: Thank you so much, ladies and gentlemen.
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0: Yeah. The best old school hip hop and R&B.
16: Baby.

Vince Harder, It's Not Gonna Let Go on Flavors Old School Hip Hop and R&B. And we found out yesterday the very sad passing of Dolly Parton. She is an absolutely hugely influential artist, not only in country music, but across so many genres. But there's so much love that is just pouring out about her over the last 24 hours. And one of the most beautiful tributes to her is they actually lit the Empire State Building in New York City in pink in honor of her, and I just thought that was so beautiful. She is definitely upstairs looking down like, wow, what an incredible tribute. But the amount of artists that have come out wishing her family and you know, some kind words about her is crazy. I also read that she had donated in her lifetime over $500 million in donations to people helping with education, helping support people in need. And she had been doing that quietly over her whole career, which is incredible. But there's so many tributes going out. I was thinking about it. They've got that new bar in Ponsonby here in Tamaki Makaurau called Jolene, where they play country music. I was like, that is going to pop off this weekend in celebration. It's All For One right now. We got Eminem, Rihanna on the way. It's Flavors Old School.

0: Hey, mad at you. It's the Feel Style. I'm Flavors Old School. You're cruising with Sarah this morning, just about 11 o'clock. We've got Janet Jackson on the way. One thing was missing, but you away. And we've got double passes to give away to the Waz this weekend. Pretty much the only place you can suss tickets since it's been sold out for such a long time. Hads, he's got your next chance after 3 o'clock this afternoon, so make sure you're locked in.
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3: What's up, Fano? Sarah hanging out with you this morning here on your Workday Mixtape. It has just gone 11 a.m, which means one more hour until DJ O9 joins us for your midday mix. He jumps up on the ones and twos for a little 30-minute hot set of all your favourite old school, which is always such a vibe. So make sure you keep it locked. That's coming up at 12. But before then, we are sending you and your best mate to TLC in NYC, a trip of a lifetime. Absolute bucket list. Several bucket list items will be ticked off if you win this. I've got all the details up in 10 minutes time, exactly how you can win, all your chances, because we are drawing a winner on Monday morning, so you've got to make sure you are in it to win it. Plus, Reese Walsh, she's got himself into a wee bit of hot water. It's one of those reasons that I'm like, this is why I couldn't be famous. I could not be an athlete or a professional or anyone that they can see your social media activity. I'll get into that inside the next 30.

0: TI. Justin Timberlake, it's 5 years old school hip hop and R&B. And Justin Timberlake posted a really wholesome video of him just casually, just like the rest of us, attending Don Toliver's concert. There's something about seeing artists who just go to shows just as a regular, just a regular punter. But Don Toliver is coming to the country alongside Post Malone in a couple months. You'll get to see Post Malone and Don Toliver one huge night at Go Media Stadium. It's going to be amazing. That is on October the 21st. Tickets are on sale at livenation.co.nz. And Neo, Miss Independent, he's on the way. Bugaboo, D-Child. And Reese Walsh, he's out for the season, but he had a little bit of a faux pas on social media and people have picked up on it. It's just another reminder why I don't think I could be famous. If this is the sort of stuff you get pulled up on, I don't think I can do it. I'll get into that just after this.
1: 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Flavor is back. And this time, it's iconic.
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0: Taking us back to 2014, Chris Brown, Usher, Rick Ross. That track came out just as I turned 18. So memories of driving around on my restricted license, going to the club, that's all coming back, regretfully. Reese Walsh has got himself into a wee bit of trouble. He's injured, out for the season, but he's still causing trouble. I love it. You might have seen that the Broncos haven't named Adam Reynolds to play this weekend. And so everyone is hoping that they get to give Adam Reynolds a farewell at Suncorp Stadium, but he won't be, and a lot of people are quite upset about that. There is an Instagram reel where they're criticising the Brisbane Broncos and Michael Maguire about that decision, and yeah, basically just criticising them. And Reese Walsh hit the double tap on that Instagram reel. He liked it, and everyone has gone crazy. Michael Maguire, coach of the Brisbane Broncos, he was having his media interviews, and like a huge portion of his media interviews is taken up by people asking about Reese Walsh's Instagram like. This is why I couldn't be famous. I just like stuff with no filter. I just like everything. So, yeah, T on that one. But sad to see Adam Reynolds go. Icon. Brisbane Broncos icon. We got Faith Evans on the way. It's Musical Youth right now. Pass the Dutchie on Flavour.
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0: Ashefu, it's Top Floor. Flavors Old School Hip Hop and R&B. And it is just about 12 o'clock. You know exactly what that means. DJ 09 is joining us for your midday mix. Coming up before then, Jagged Edge and Nelly. And this is us tomorrow, Fano. King George, Friday night. That makes me feel like a Friday night. But keep it locked. DJ 09 jumping on from 12.
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